0: 4-4-3 for them. Connor Heiberger, Will Oyen, Luke Horseman, Easton Meyer. Linebackers Bennett Graff, Ben Weber-Sick, Andrew Sabers, and in the back defensive backfield, Jared Elcock, Parker Randall, Nolan Mutziger, and Lane Hanisch. Gets us set up for a great night of football. McCook Central is going to take the ball first here as Brett Miller gets set to boom this thing away. Returning, we have Hornish and Elcock for the McCook Central Montrose, who are wearing the green tops, black pants, black helmet. Bucks are in the white and black helmet here. And here we go, kicked away. Gets it about the 10. He kind of slips out of there, but that's going to be number three, Lane Hanisch, as he gets up to about the 28-yard line. Nice little return. Had a little wet footing there.
1: We're going to give credit to
0: as again, a little slippery here tonight. Field does look a little chewed up, especially in the middle of the field. Slipped about the 10 on the right far side from us, the right sideline. Took it all the way up to about the 27-yard line here. Just getting going here, 11:55. Just had opening kickoff, and here we go. Sabers under the helm here in shotgun with three receivers out. Fake handoff, looking to run. He gets sacked right away. That's Tegan Eggleston coming off the right edge, as that is a big sack to start the game here for this Woonsocket Weston and Spring Sanborn Central Bucks squad. Came free. One of those blitzes we talked in the pregame. He comes free, and boy, not a great start for McCook Central Montrose. Backs him up. It's going to be second and about 16 here. Still in shotgun is Sabers. Weber-Sick right next to him to his left. Sends a man in motion is Heiberger. Fakes to Heiberger, running right up the gut. Not a lot there. That's going to be number 57, Riley Neen, taking him down there. Gain of a couple. Doesn't get back to the original line of scrimmage. Still going to be about 3rd and 13. Third and 13 for the McCook Central Montrose offense. Again, kind of stuck in mud here so far, as we had a sack to start it, then a couple yard run there from Sabers. Here we go, three bunch set to the right. Sabers in the backfield, in the shotgun. Fake handoff to Weber-Sick. Pressure again immediately, has to step up around. Had number 10, Parker Randall, wide open, but pressure forces an off-balance throw, as that's going to lead to a three and out. Had big Micah Orth and Tance Moody there right on his tails. He had to step, duck, dive, and weave out of there. Was Andrew Sabers good enough to get away and just find open space? Parker Randall open, but could not come with it. Incomplete. It's going to lead to a punt here. That is number six, Jared Elcock, set to punt it away. Cook Central Montrose. Good punt on it. That's number two, Wesley Molnar. He's going to let it drop right in front of him here. They're going to start on the 40, is this Bucks offense.
1: Where
0: Woonsocket, Weston and Springs, Sanborn Central taking over on their own 40. See if they can answer right away here, as that was a good defensive series there. Had a lot of pressure right off the edges there. Did not make Andrew Sabers comfortable at all on that series. Here we go. Grayson Finn in the pistol. Two receivers to his left, one down here to the right. Snaps it. Rolling to his left, rolling to his left. Getting away from one. Wesley Molnar finds him on a wheel, makes a man miss. Now he cuts back inside, gets a big first down and more. That's an M&M Construction first down there. That was Grayson Finn rolling to his left, gets out of the way of pressure, dumps it. Nice moon ball there. Right to Wesley Molnar, who makes a man miss on his way to a big-time first down. Ball on the 44 on McCook Central Montrose 44. Good gain for the Bucks offense. Finn in the backfield, in the pistol. Hands it straight forward to Molnar, who's off to the left side. Tough running, met by a whole host of tacklers, but not before he gains a few there. Off to the left side was Molnar. Again, Wesley Molnar, one to watch here for this Bucks offense, as he is a tough runner. Gets a gain of a few there. Behind Nathan Gajkowski and Micah Orth. The big Micah Orth, 6'3", 260 pounds is Micah Orth there. Johnson out here, solo receiver to the right. They have a

Split backfield. Finn in the pistol. Fake handoff, getting the outside. It's Finn in speed option. Molnar, he does pitch it to Molnar, who gets a stiff arm, met by Jared Elcock there. Gets close to a first down, gain of a few, but not a first down yet. Did a nice little triple option there, fake to Tegan Eagleston. Get outside, it's Finn and Molnar, waiting for the defense commit. Gets a nice pitch there to Molnar, nice and little tumble, little rumble, little tumbles, they say on those pitch plays. Molnar gets a few. Third and three here. Ball on the 37. Finn in the pistol. Molnar behind him. Two receivers to the right, one to the left here. They're just going to hand it straight forward. It's Molnar. He's going to dive through there, knife his way through the MCM offense. That's a first down for MCM. It was close. Refs wave it. They're going to say, yes, it was a first down. Bucks offense on the move here early. McCook Central Montrose feels like they're stuck in mud a little bit here. Bucks looking to capitalize on early momentum. Have one touchdown on this young season. Looking to get a big one here. 8:22 left to go in the first quarter. Finn in the pistol. Molnar right behind him. Two receivers to the left, two receivers to the right. Ooh, looked like a false start there on offense. Looked like it was on Micah Orth. We'll see what they call. Both guys moving. But, yep, they're going to get the offensive man. That's Micah Orth jumping. False start. As that's going to move them backwards. And in an offense that hasn't been able to generate a lot of points, can't afford to move back here. Stay in the same set. Two receivers to the left, two receivers to the right. Finn in the backfield in the pistol set with Molnar right behind him. Handoff, drop back. They're rolling to his left now, makes a move, cuts back. They're all over him. They got him. McCook Central Montrose. That's Will Oyen, the senior, 6 foot, 220 senior, comes away with a big time sack there. As Finn rolling to his left, had to cut back to the middle, makes one man miss, but not Will Oyen, as he says, nice to meet you in the backfield there. Second and 15 now for this Bucks offense. Got close to the line of scrimmage, but not quite. Two receivers left, tight end on the line of scrimmage to the right. In the pistol is Finn. Little swing pass off to Molnar. Looks like he's trying to throw it. He's got a man. It's Finn. Comes away with it close to the line of scrimmage. I think he's just a touch short, as that's a little trickery from Coach Schmitz in this Bucks offense here. Finn just tossed it to the left to Molnar. Molnar rolls out like he was going to run it wide left. Comes up and throws it. Nice seed to Grayson Finn, or Carson Finn, rather. Has to come behind him, makes a big-time grab, but that's a good completion. Gain of about 14. It's third and one now. See if this Bucks offense can keep rolling. Two receivers to the right, two to the left. Finn now under center. Molnar behind him at about 5 yards. See if they just try and bang away at it. Finn, as he's going to get a first down, just a QB sneak. Grayson Finn just put his head down right into the teeth of the McCook Central Montrose defense and gets a big first down. Again, Bucks on the move here. 6:41 to go in the first quarter. They've owned this quarter so far, forced a three and out, and now have been on the move. Drive started at their own 40 and now sees them ball on the 22. Here we go now. Tight end with two receivers to the right, one receiver to the left. Finn in the pistol, sends Eagleston back behind him, little moon orbit. They just hand it straight off to Molnar, who makes a man miss at the line of scrimmage, jumps over another defender. He gets a gain of a few there. That was an explosive run. That's number 12, Andrew Sabers, coming up on the tackle there, but not before Molnar gets a gain of 8. Big time run, spin out of a tackle there. At the line of scrimmage, hurdle over another defender. That's Wesley Molnar. He is our player to watch, and boy, is he fun to watch. Same set here. Eggleston in the slot. Finn in the pistol. Hand it straight off again to Molnar, as he's not going to have as much luck, as it's Will Oyen amongst other defenders there, but Will Oyen the first to get there. He slams the door. That's a loss of about 5. Brings up third. Oh, not so long here. Okay, third and about 6. But still a big-time tackle for loss there was Will Oyen. Oyen. We'll get it. Here we go. Bucks offense trying to stay on the move here.

Tight end with a receiver to the left. Two receivers split out wide to the right. Finn in the shotgun. Sends Eagleston in motion. Dropping back. Trying to set up a screen. He fumbles it. Now he gets it away to Molnar. And that Sabres comes up with a big tackle for loss there. It was a setup screen. Had a lot of pressure. They knock it out of his hands. Drops right back to him. Then he dumps it to Molnar. Shockingly amazing play just to get that ball away. Molnar gets loss of a couple there as McCook Central Montrose has stiffened here. No such luck. 9-play drive. They're going to try a field goal here. They're going to try a field goal, and that's at least a 39, 40-yarder here from Brett Miller. Snap is good. Hold looks good. Low line drive kick. It's not going to get have the distance. That's no good. Points, no points, as McCook Central Montrose keeps this score 0-0, 4:16 left to go in this first quarter. Good opening drive for the Bucks offense, but could not pay it off with points. Brett Miller tried a long field goal, but missed well short, falling in the end zone. See if MCM can have a little more success here. Three and out their first time. Now they take over. Ball on the 20. As they'll have 80 yards to go for a score here. Here we go. McCook Central Montrose. Come back out at Sabres in the shotgun. As he has everybody lined out wide here. Send in motion is number 5. They just give it to him. As he's going to make a man miss, and now he's got some motion. That's Elcock all the way outside, rolling up to the left, and he's going to get tackled out of bounds by Molnar, the safety, the only man who could get him. As that's a big start by Jared Elcock there. They sent him in motion. Lined up 5 wide as they just send Elcock from the right, motion to him to the left. They just toss it to him, just a simple toss play to the outside, little jet motion. Good blocking there. And McCook Central Montrose, the Cougars, are now ball on the 40. That was a gain of, 40 yards there. Good run. They're just going to try it the opposite way, looks like. Now it's a little inside handoff. Little counter, that's Heiberger, as he's going to get another M&M Construction first down. They lined up the same thing at 3 receivers to the right, 2 to the left. Elcock going on motion from left to right. They fake handoff to Elcock like they were running the same play. Heiberger underneath, little counter, pull back the other way to the left side there, and catches the Bucks defense by surprise. That's another first down, ball on the 29. Cougars are rolling. 50 yards in about 3 plays here. Heiberger, they just hand it off, little motion. Now he's up the gut. Running heavy. That's tackled by Tegan Eagleson, but not before he gets a handful of yards there. Good run on first down. Again, Connor Heiberger, the junior running back, 5'11", 180 pounds. He ran tough there. Lined him up in that little wing back set that they like to have. Motioned him to the left. Handoff off to the left side there behind Will Olien and Luke Horseman leading the way. Good gain of a few there. It's Sabres. 3 receivers to the left. Tight end to the right and another receiver out there to the right. In motion is Elcock. Now they fake it. It's Andrew Sabres. Straight up the middle there. He's going to get another gain of a few. Third and short here coming up. They like that set. 3 receivers to the right, tight end to the right, along with another receiver who was Elcock. Motion him. Behind the quarterback, they fake toss, run Andrew Sabres right up the middle. Gain of a few. Andrew Sabres, second leading rusher on this McCook Central Montrose Cougar team. Little different set now. 3 receivers to the left, tight end to the right. Sabres in the backfield. As they did a fake handoff, and now it's Heiberger right up the middle. M&M Construction, that's a first down. Big rumble and run. Gain of about 7 or 8 there from Connor Heiberger, the junior. As they lined him up in the wingback set, motion him across, handed straight to him. He dives straight forward there. They like to use motion left to right, motion guys behind the quarterback in front like a jet motion, moving guys all over the field.

0: makes the defense, spreads them thin. They run it right up the middle, been their MO so far. On the move is the Cougars, minute 50 left in this first quarter. Sabres alone in the backfield. Heiberger motions straight across. Now they come back. It's counter. Looks like it's Weibersick. He makes a man miss to the left and gets strung up. That's number five, Tanner Johnson, coming up with a big tackle there. Gain of a few. They can still get a first down before they get to the end zone. Ball on the eight, second and five now for this Cougar offense. On the move has been the Cougar offense. Sabres in the backfield. They like this empty backfield. Heiberger to the right in the slot. Two receivers to the right. Elcock goes in motion to the right. Just that pitch to the outside that set up this big run. One-on-one. Oh, that's a big tackle. Right at the line of scrimmage, that is Gavin Schofield, sophomore, 5'7", 155-pound Gavin Schofield. He comes up, meets Elcock in the backfield. As it was just one-on-one, wide toss play there to the right. And the dangerous Jared Elcock could not get away from Schofield, as that's a good tackle for loss there. Third and seven, ball in the 11, 32 seconds left in this opening quarter, as the score is 0-0 here. Ball's been moving left and right, but no one's been able to punch it home. Here we go, MCM offense. Sabres in the backfield. Send number 10. That is Parker Randell in motion. Just to dive straight forward. They fake the motion. Hand it straight forward to Ben Weibersick, who gets a big push. Still not going to be there. It's going to be fourth down. Fourth down and decision. An end of the first quarter. A fast-moving first quarter at that. We're going to take, so we don't miss any of the action here, we're going to take a quick 30-second break and be back with you on the other side. Thank you for listening to Cool 98.3.
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0: Thank you for joining us in the Eggland Co-op Game of the Week. Eric Witte here with you in beautiful Salem. A little misty in the air, a little foggy, 65 degrees and cooling off, and boy, is it heating up on the field here. 0-0 is our score at the end of the first, but MCM is on the move. What saw them chew up about 50 yards in three plays has now been kind of stymied as a bend-don't-break philosophy from this Woonsocket Westing Springs Sanborn Central Bucks defense. It is now fourth and five. Ball on the eight. Going in is MCM. We flip sides here. So now facing the other way. MCM is going to go here. It's Sabres in the backfield. Weibersick. In the shotgun, Weibersick right next to him to his right. It's that trip set to the right with Heiberger, Connor Heiberger in the slot. Tight end to the left is Nolan Mutziger. As we didn't like the look, apparently, from MCM. Coach is going to call a timeout here. We'll stay with it here. We'll get you caught back up, not wanting to miss this fourth down. Again, just starting our second quarter, we lined up a little trip set. MCM, Coach Gary didn't like it. As he pulls the boys to the side, I want to talk about it a little bit. Saw something he didn't like in the defense, looking at pressure, got out of it, decided to call timeout here. It's been a fast-moving first quarter as it saw a three and out by MCM, then a long drive by the Bucks offense, stymied as they went from the 40 all the way down to about the 25, leading to about a 40-yard field goal. About the 23-yard line leading to a 40-yard field goal. No good. MCM took that ball on the 20 and drove it all the way down. Now they are on the 8. Again, start of the second quarter here. Fourth and 5. Ball on the 8. Two receivers way out wide. It's Heiberger in motion. They're just going to give it off to him. Run right up the middle. He makes a man miss, running through an arm tackle. He's going to plunge into the end zone. Touchdown, Cougars. Lined up, Heiberger in the slot, motion him to the right. Two Sabres, they just hand it right behind the center there, diving straight forward behind Easton Meyer and Isaac Chase as they bang into the end zone as Connor Heiberger for six. Heiberger now set up to kick the extra point. That was actually Easton Meyer who banged that baby home. Yes, sir, Easton Meyer, that sophomore, 5'11", 215-pound kicker. Love to see that. Big score. Score is 7-0, 11:08. We're going to be back in 30 seconds on Cool 98.3.
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0: Welcome back. Here's officially, it's a 9-play, 80-yard touchdown drive. Things got going in a fast hurry there by Jared Elcock, who had a 40-yard run and carry, got them moving and in the right direction. MCM never took their foot off the gas, having it be a 4th and 5, 8-yard plunge into the end zone by Connor Heiberger, has the MCM Cougars on the board in homecoming, 7-0 in the early stages of this second quarter. Set to bomb it away is number 3, Lane Heinisch. Back to receive it is Molnar and Johnson of the Bucks. Hanisch squibs it up the middle, and the Bucks just have to dive on it right about the 30-yard line. Nice little squib there. There was a little trip, little excitement there, but they dive on it. They got it. Bucks take over about the 30-yard line here. See if they can answer. First score put on the board by the Cougars. 11:48 left to go in this second quarter. Score is 7-0 in favor of the homecoming Cougars. Starting to get a little fog here on the field. Here we go. Grayson Finn now under center. Little wingback set each way. Tight ends up on the ball. Eagleston in motion. They just give him on a jet motion. He's running to the left. Makes one man miss. Slips up, but is brought down heavily there by number 10, Parker Randall. Gain of a few there. Just a little simple jet sweep, lined Eagleston up in the little wingback position off the tackle. Motion him to the left. Little jet sweep. Gain of a few here. 2nd and 7, ball in the 33. Trips receivers in bunch set out to the right. Two receivers down here to the left. It is Finn all by himself in the backfield, 5 wide, as they're going to try and give a different look here. Finn setting back. Got pressure, steps up, spins away from one. Not going to get away from Connor Heiberger, as it was pressure from Will Oyen forcing him to step up. And then it was finished off by Connor Heiberger, who's been busy so far. Got a touchdown and now just has a big sack there, leading to 3rd and 10. 10:45 to go in the second quarter. Lined him up out wide, had decent pocket there, but would have had to make a quick decision as they don't give him a whole lot of time. Finn takes a sack. Loss of 3 puts us at 3rd and 10. Ball on the 30. Two receivers to the left. Finn with Molnar right behind him. Eagleston in motion to the right. They just hand it off to Molnar, who got a little face mask. They missed it, though. He's going to get brought down in the backfield. It's Will Oyen along with Easton Mayer, as they gobble him up there for a gain, loss of about 3.
4: Will Oyen gets credited with the stop.
0: Will Oyen, who's been active here early, has not been able to have been contained.
4: Looks like Mr. Brent
0: as he's going to force a 3 and out. By this Bucks offense here. Brett Miller set to bomb it away. Jared Elcock back to receive.

Receive it. Almost got it blocked there as you hear the groans from the home crowd, but he gets it away. It's a good punt, ball about the 40. About a 30-yard punt there, 35-yard punt. Decent punt from Brett Miller. MCM going to take over. Ball on the 40 for MCM, their own 40. Sanborn Central goes three and out. Punt the ball away. Now the ball is on the 40. Here we go now. Sabres in the backfield alone. We have two wings along with two outside receivers. Tight end to the right. Send in motion is Weberseck. They fake handoff. Sabres rolling right. Big long toss. Oh, almost picked off there. Deep down the field looking for Luke Hanisch. Or no, that was Mutzeiger, number seven. My apologies there. But it was Molnar and Schofield who come together and collide, each going for the ball. Underthrown balls. He had pressure in his face. Was Sabres. Knocked incomplete, though, as they collide together, the two teammates, forcing the incompletion there. Avoiding danger there was this McCook Central Montrose offense. But we reset. Second and 10, 9:28 to go in the second quarter. Two receivers to the right with Heiberger in the slot to the right. Sabres just going to send Heiberger in motion off to the left, and he's going to make a man miss. Gets a few back, close to the line of scrimmage, or close to the first down marker, rather, as that's Heiberger, who's been active here. Sent him in motion from that slot. They motion him to the left, hand it off, as then he stops his motion, cuts it straight up the middle, right behind Will Owen and Luke Horseman as they clear the way for a good gain. Still third down there, third and one. Gain of nine there on that last play. Heiberger and tight end on the line of scrimmage there to the left. Heiberger in slot. They're just going to hand it forward to Ben Weberseck, who gets a big hole. Carrying defenders. That's an M&M Construction first down, brought down by Wesley Molnar. But that's a gain of about 10 before he gets there. Just a huge hole on that left side of the line. Tucker Peterson, Will Owen, and Luke Horseman clearing the way, doing work so far on the front of the Bucks as they just hammer home with Weberseck, the senior, 5'11", 190-pound Ben Weberseck.

0: Heiberger, right in a little wing back to the right with two receivers to the right. Weber-Sick in the backfield with Sabres. They're going to send Heiberger in motion. They fake handoff. Pressure, pressure. Tries to get away. He can't. That's going to be Carson Finn. Nathan Gajkowski back there along with Brett Miller as they get a big-time sack. Forces McCook Central Montrose offense to back up a little bit here. Who had momentum and rolling was this offense. But good sack there from Gajkowski, Neen, as well as Finn. Sabres in the backfield alone now. Two wings, two outside receivers. Heiberger in motion. Coming back. Now it's Weber-Sick. He slips in the backfield. Ooh, as he looked to have blockers leading the way out front, but he slips in the backfield. It was a little outside zone to the right. As he was in the wing back set to the right, running to the left. Outside zone to the left. Slip in the backfield there. Loss of a few. It's going to be third and 18. Ball on the 18. Sabres in the backfield by himself. Heiberger in the slot along with Weber-Sick. Dropping back to pass. Looking for a connection. Got a man. That's Hanisch. He's going to have a good completion there. Gain of about 10, but not going to be enough for the first down. Simple drop back. Looked like a little hook curl out there. As he ran off the defender, then sat down nicely was Hanisch. Good pitch and catch, but not enough for a first down. But sets up a decent chance at a fourth down try here to try and get this first down. Again, ball on the 35, and they are indeed going to go. Two receivers left, two receivers right. Weber-Sick in the backfield with Sabres in the shotgun. They send Heiberger in fast motion to the right, all the way out to the side as they might just be trying to make them jump off sides. They don't. They take a timeout. Is the MCM offense, as it looks like they might punt it away and play the field position battle. We'll be back in 30 seconds on Cool 98.3.
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0: Thank you for joining us here in the Eggland Co-op Game of the Week in Salem. It's McCook Central Montrose. The Cougars take on Woonsocket, Weston and Springs, Sanborn Central Bucks. It's been a fast-moving first half here. 6:08 left in the second quarter has MCM up 7-0. We're timeout, 4th and 5. They decided, hey, we're going to go. Three-bunch set to the right. Sabres in the backfield with Weber-Sick to his right. Rolling to his right, rolling to the right is Sabres. Can't find anybody. Now it's Gajkowski, makes a sack. It's a fumble. Gajkowski is on it. Nathan Gajkowski comes up with a huge play for the Bucks as Sabres rolling to his right, rolling to his right. Couldn't find anybody. Tries to stiff arm Gajkowski. Sack, fumble, and Gajkowski falls on it. That's a big time sack and fumble for the Bucks as now they are set up on the 50. Ball on the 50. Again, sack by Gajkowski. Fumble that has them set up on the 50. Good turnover here. See if they can turn it into points. As here we go. Finn in the backfield. Drops back. Ooh, we got a flag. Might have been a little false start action there.
4: Got a flag on the play. Referee indicates procedure.
0: Legal shift, legal motion there, 5-yard penalty. 6 minutes left in the second quarter. Just had a forced fumble by Nathan Gajkowski in the Bucks defense now. Backing them up, they're going to be on their own 45. 1st and 15 for this Bucks offense. Break the

0: huddle, moving to the line of scrimmage. Is this Bucs offense talking with one another? Got a little bunch set out to the right. Tight bunch here. Everybody's rammed in close to the center as we got a lot of bodies up here. Finn still in the pistol. Hands it off to Molnars. He's got some room to run. Slips down after a gain of a couple. Had some space off to that bunch set to the right. Nice little outside zone. Tries to cut it back. And footing now becoming a little bit of an issue as we've seen a few guys slip here. Gain of a couple, second and 13, 5:42 and counting. 7-0 is our score in favor of the homecoming McCook Central Montrose Cougars. After a big force fumble, see if these Bucks can get it moving here. Two receivers to the right, tight end, and receiver to the left. Finn in the backfield, dropping straight back, setting up a screen. They have Molnar, who's got room to run. Big time block, and now it's Molnar on the second level. Makes another man miss, and he's going to go. 20, 10, 5, one man to beat. He's going to get into the end zone. Touchdown, as that was a perfectly executed screen. Home crowd wants holding. They're not going to get it, as that's a big time scamper for 6. Oh, baby. As that was a 55-yard screen by Wesley Molnar, has the Bucks on the board for their second touchdown of the season. Brett Miller set to kick this thing through the end zone here and tie this baby up. Good snap, good hold. Kick is away. It's going to be wide left. Plenty of leg, but hooks it a little. 5:09. McCook Central Montrose Cougars up 7 to the Bucks 6. We'll be back in 30 seconds on Cool 98.3.
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0: Welcome back to Salem in the Eggland Co-op Gang of the Week. Broadcasting live from the Frontier Motors broadcast booth, I'm Eric Witte. We got a good one here. It's 7-6 in favor of the Cougars. We just saw a big sack by Nathan Gakowski, forcing a fumble. Ball was on the 50. They had a 5-yard penalty. Ball was on the 45, and then a big 55-yard screen play. Wesley Molnar, as it was a middle screen set up beautifully, takes it to the house. 55 yards by the explosive Wesley Molnar. No extra point as it was missed by Brett Miller, hooked to the left, as that gets us to our score 7-6 in favor of the Cougars. 5:09 left to go in this second quarter. Explosive play by Molnar gets a little sign of life and juice into that sideline over there. Milner set to bang this thing away. He does. High end over end kick. Bounces in front of Elcock. Fake hands off to Hanisch, as not going to get much out of it as Eggleston brings him down at the 20. They do a little fake handoff. Try and confuse the coverage team. No dice, says the Bucks. Ball on the 20. MCM ball on the 20. See if they can answer with a score of their own here in the second quarter. 5:02 left to go in this first half. Sabres in the backfield with Weibersick to his right. That little tight trips bunch set to the right. Heiberger goes in motion. Fake handoff. Now it's Sabres running straight forward. He bangs away, running behind his pads. Eggleston going to be there to meet him, but not before he gets a good gain of about 5. Good little fake handoff to Connor Heiberger as they like that little motion. Little tight bunch set to the right. They stagger those receivers. Lead receiver, mid receiver, back receiver, Heiberger there. Send him in motion, just dive straight forward. Three receivers to the right, tight end to the right. Heiberger to the moving to to the motion here. They're just going to run right behind the center. Heiberger gets a nice, good run there up the chute as they had three receivers to the left, tight end on

0: the right. Send Heiberger in motion from that little wingback slot that he likes to play. Give him the ball, hand it straight forward, as that's going to be an M&M Construction first down. Cougars on the move. Nice run by Andrew Sabers. Gets him a short run there, or short yard to gain. Bang away was Connor Heiberger. As he is in motion a lot, sent, move him all over the place. Two receivers to the right, two to the left. Send guys in motion. Look like two men in motion there. They are going to call it. Heiberger, though, running right up the middle, running right over Wesley Molnar for a gain of a few. Not going to count as they had two men in motion at the same time. As it was Elcock out here trying to get set up, and it was at the same time Connor Heiberger moved in motion. He was trying to get on the line of scrimmage as a wide receiver. Could not do so. Can't have two men in motion. As that's going to back him up. First and 15 here. 3:41 to go in the ball game, or in the first half, rather. He had a nice, good layer of fog here. A little spooky evening here in the middle of September. See if these Cougars can rally back. Three receivers to the left. Sabres all in the backfield by himself. Elcock goes in motion to the left. That little toss play, they like to run it. Have had success so far. Elcock out to the side, making a man miss. Getting all the way past the first down. Ran out of bounds by Tegan Eggleston. Not before he gets a big first down. Ooh, they are going to mark him short a little bit. It's going to be second and two, but still a gain of 13 there for Elcock. Jared Elcock, second and short there. The senior running back, 5'8", 165 pounds. He can boogie. Sabres in shotgun. Weber Sick to his right. They send Heiberger in motion back to the right. Right up, dive up the middle. They like to run that little short motion, and they run right behind that big offensive line. Tucker Peterson and Will Owens clearing the way, be a big first down. We do have a defender down. That's number 56, Tance Moody, who was involved on the tackle. Rolling around is Tance Moody. Not sure what happened there, as we're going to take a 60-second break on Cool 98.3.
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0: Tance Moody was fine on that play as he walked off under his own powder. We had one play here from scrimmage. It was Andrew Sabers in the backfield by himself, three to the left, two to the right. They send Weber Sick in motion. They do the little halfback counter to Connor Heiberger, who gets a couple there, gain of a couple. As we pick it up live here now, second and a nine to go. Just gain of a one there they're going to give him. 2:42 left to go in the second quarter. Sabers in the backfield by himself. Three receivers to the left, two to the right. Weber Sick goes in motion to the left. As now they're just going to run Sabers straight forward. He makes a man miss at the line of scrimmage. Runs through another defender. As that was a big-time run, as that was Kobe Schley he ran through there. Kobe Schley. But Sabres, big-time run, charged forward for an M&M Construction first down. MCM stays on the move here, first and 10. Three receivers to the left, two to the right. Heiberger in motion from left to right.

0: Sabres in the backfield. Now just tries to run forward. Throws a quick one to Luke Hanisch. He makes a man miss on a little slant. Rolling back out to the right. Gets another gain. A big time gain there. That's going to be a first down. As he was just on a little RPO slant. They throw it to Hanisch. He catches, gets spun out by the defender. He runs back to the sideline, up the right sideline. Gain of a few more. They're on the 20 now. On the fringes of the red zone here, right at the red zone. Minute 56 to go in the second quarter. MCM on the move. It was Sabres. Looked like he was going to run forward, whether RPO or not, or just a design run forward and toss slant. It's a big-time completion to Lane Hanisch, rather. Bunch set receivers to the left. Sabres in shotgun. Send Heiberger in motion, and now he's going to keep it. His Sabres running back to that left side. Charging forward. Gets a gain of a few. As boy, he runs tough there. Junior quarterback, 6 foot, 165 pounds, is Andrew Sabres. As he stays active in the run game. Again, second and six, minute 35 to go and counting. Straight handoff to Weber-Sick as he runs past the defender. Not much more, as that was Carson Finn tackling him down there, but not before he gets another gain of a few. Third and three, minute 20 and counting. MCM on this drive started from their own 20. Minute 10 to go. Big time drive here. Three to the left, two to the right. Sabres in the backfield by himself. Sends Weber-Sick in motion. Now he's just going to dive straight forward, banging ahead as he's going to get a big first down, running right behind Easton Mayer and Tucker Peterson as they like that left side of the line. Will Olien, Tucker Peterson, Lane, Luke Horseman. Is that left side of that line, offensive line, getting in the mix though, is Easton Mayer, a sophomore. Pick it back up, Andrew Sabres in the backfield. Heiberger in motion, they send it, dive straight forward. Gain of a few, as he's right on the fringes of the goal line, but not going to get there. As it's second and goal, 30 seconds and counting in the second quarter. MCM moving quick, two to the left, two to the right. Weber-Sick in the backfield. They just hand it straight forward. He's going to plunge forward into the end zone. Dive straight forward behind that left side of the line. Touchdown, baby. MCM offense. Big time drive that started on their own 20. One pass completion. The rest were runs. 22 seconds left to go. Extra point away for making this ball game 14-6. Easton Mayer, the sophomore. Booms that thing straight through the uprights, as that's a big touchdown. 14-6. We'll be back in 30 seconds on Cool 98.3.
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0: Thanks for joining us back here in the Frontier Motors broadcast booth. We just saw a 14-play, 80-yard touchdown drive from the McCook Central Montrose Cougars. Capitalized on was a 5-yard touchdown run by Ben Weber-Sick. 14 plays all the way down, 80-yard touchdown drive. Big boy drive from McCook Central Montrose has our score 14-6. 22 seconds left in this first half. Hanisch set to bomb this thing away. Little pooch kick. Off to the right, it gets out of bounds, as that's going to be a penalty marker. And good field position. Not a lot of time, though, for this Bucks offense, so it might not hurt them. Hurt them being the McCook Central Montrose Cougars. Legal procedure. Going to put them ball on their own 40. We'll see how aggressive this Bucks offense is, as they might be happy with a one-score game going into the half.

0: half has had some positive things happen here and have had some positive momentum. But Finn in the backfield, Molnar to his left. Fake handoff, they're going to roll outside, gets away from one, he keeps rolling his Finn, finds a man, oh, almost overthrown. Outside the outset's reach of Carson Finn, his brother, good thing he got a hand on it, because it was Ben Weibersick waiting right there, as it would have been a pick the other way. But Finn gets a hand on it, falls incomplete, 14 seconds left in our second quarter. Nice haze is set in on this field now. Big fog rolling through here. 14 seconds left in this fast-moving first half. Three receivers to the right, two to the left, as they're going to keep the accelerator down here. Grayson Finn in the backfield alone. Gets the snap, just fires it off quick to Molnar as he's got room to run, gets up close to the first down. Just a little bubble screen out there to the right side. 7 seconds left, gain of about nine. It's going to be third and short. Ball close to the 50-yard line. Again, 7 seconds left. Can take timeouts if they choose here. 7 seconds left in the ball game, or in the first half. Jeez. 14-6 is our score. 7 seconds left in the first half. Two receivers to the right, two to the left. Molnar in the backfield with Finn. Snap, dropping back. Got time, rolling to the right. He's going to be sacked. That's Will Oyen on the play. Senior going to end this first half, trying to find guys down the field as he had three receivers down there. Doesn't pull the trigger, and Will Oyen makes you pay. That's going to wrap up our first half here in Salem. As we've had a good, fast-moving one here, 14-6 is our score going into the half. We'll be back in 3 minutes with area scores and get you caught back up on this game. That's 3 minutes back here on Cool 98.3.
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2: Thank you for joining us back here in the Eggland Co-op Game of the Week. Eric Whitty here with you in Salem. Foggy and hazy Salem. As McCook Central Montrose taking on the Woonsocket Westing Springs Sanborn Central Bucks. And it's been a fast-moving first half here. Score is 14-6 in favor of those Cougars from McCook Central Montrose. Get you caught up on the action here. Started the first quarter as McCook Central Montrose started with the ball, went three and out. And then it was Woonsocket Westing Springs putting their foot down, driving the field, getting a chance at a long field goal, but no good by Brett Miller. McCook Central Montrose then started on their own 20. Saw that drive take us into the second quarter. So that's only one possession apiece there. And then the second possession of McCook Central Montrose gets us into the second quarter. It was a 9-play, 80-yard touchdown, punched home on 4th and 5 from Connor Heiberger, 8 yards away. As he bangs it in, extra point is good, 7-0 in the second quarter. Woonsocket Westing Springs follows it up. They go 3 and out. McCook Central Montrose has a 7-play drive going from their own 40, driving in, going to look like they're going to score. And then it was sacked by Nathan Gajkowski, forcing a fumble. They reset on the 50 there. Big loss. Started with a little, 5-yard penalty. And then it was a 2-play, 55-yard touchdown drive, capitalized on with a 55-yard screen by Wesley Molnar. Extra point missed by Brett Miller, getting us McCook Central Montrose 7, Woonsocket Westing Springs Sanborn Central 6. And then it was the big boy, the 14-play, 80-yard touchdown drive by MCM Cougars, capitalized on with a 5-yard touchdown run by Ben Weber Sick. Extra point is good by Mayer. Gets us to our halftime score, 14-6 in favor of those McCook Central Montrose Cougars. Get you caught up with some good area scores around the area here. Okay, here we go. Start 9B. Hitchcock Tulare, number 5, Hitchcock Tulare, took on Sunshine Bible Academy. It's 40-14. That one's already final. Number 1, Del Rapids St. Mary wins in a close one against Elkton Lake Benton, 22-20, as that one is final. Number 3, Warner taking on Harriet Selby area, number 12-0, 11 minutes left in the second quarter. And receiving votes, Coleman Egan, as they're up big time, 36-10 over Iroquois Lake Preston. Moving on to 9A. Number 4, Soli Buttes taking on Redfield. The Pheasants, it's 8-0, 9 minutes left in the second quarter. Receiving votes, Timber Lake taking on Ipswich. It's 6-0 in favor of Timber Lake. End of the first half there in a rock fight. Number 1, Parkston taking on receiving votes, Kimball White Lake. Under 1 minute left to play in the second quarter. It's number 1 Parkston. They're rolling again, up 20-0 over Kimball White Lake. Corsica Stickney taking on Scotland Menow. We were there last week, saw those Corsica Stickney Jaguars take on the Kimball White Lake Wildcats. Corsica Stickney winning 22-6, 2 minutes left in the second quarter. Receiving votes, Howard. They are locked in a Donnybrook with Bridgewater, Emery, Ethan, who just got their first win last week, are now up on Howard 22-15. Number 2, Castlewood, all over Dubrook area, 36-0. Receiving votes, Lyman, up on number 2, Lyman, 14-7. 1 minute left in the second quarter. Good one brewing there. And the big game of the week, number 1, Freeman, takes on number 3, Centerville, has Freeman up 22-12, 8 minutes left in the second quarter. In 9AA, Platt Geddes

0: Number 5, Platt Geddes taking on number 3, Viberg Hurley. And, oh boy, Platt Geddes is rolling 29-6, 5 minutes left in the second quarter. Number 2, Bon Home, is losing right now to Sioux Falls Lutheran, 2 minutes left in the second quarter. And Britton Hecla taking on Great Plains Lutheran, 21-0 is Britton Hecla. Okay, let's move on to 11B here now. Elk Point Jefferson, 28-0 over Groton area. And that's number 1, Elk Point Jefferson, up 28-0. 1 minute left in the second quarter. St. Thomas Moore up 21-6 over Chamberlain. And the big game, number 5 winner taking on receiving votes Wagner. A rock fight in Wagner, 14-6. Winner up over Wagner. Number 4, Clark Willow Lake is rolling over Parker Marion, 30-0. And number 3, Duel Cardinals are beating Flandreau Flyers, 22-0. Move on to 11A. Del Rapids, number 5, Del Rapids. 7 over Milbank, 0. 6 minutes left in the first as that one's just getting underway. Sioux Falls Christian, 11A Sioux Falls Christian taking on 11AA Brookings, and they are all over Brookings, 28-0. 1 minute left in the second quarter. That's Sioux Falls Christian, number 1 and 11A, dominating 11AA Brookings, 28-0. Receiving votes, Madison, 14, Vermilion, 12. Number 3, Canton. And number 2, Lennox, locked in a Donnybrook, 14 apiece. 1 minute left in the second quarter. West Central rolling, 41-0 over Tri-Valley. We move to 11AA. Hometown, Mitchell Colonels taking on Aberdeen Central in Aberdeen. It's 13-7 in favor of those scoundrel Colonels as they're pesky and fighting all the way along here. 13-7, 1 minute left in the second quarter. Number 3, Yankton taking on Huron in Huron. That one, because of the 4:30 kickoff, is final. 14-7 sees Yankton, the Bucks, their win there. 14-7 in Huron. Number 2, T-Area taking on Sturgis Brown, 23-15. 10 minutes left in the fourth quarter, as that's a good one there. Number 1, Pier takes on number 4, Watertown, and it's all Pier, the TF Rigs. They keep on rolling, 34-14, and the big boys. Number 2, Sioux Falls Jefferson taking on Brandon Valley. They're winning, 2 minutes left in the third quarter, 20-14. That's a good one there. Number 1, Harrisburg all over Stevens, 41-0. And number 4, O'Gorman, 7. Number 5, Sioux Falls Roosevelt, 0. 5 minutes left in the first quarter. Gets you caught up on our area scores. We'll be back to recap this one and get you back caught up live here action. 2 minutes back here on Cool 98.3.
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0: Welcome back to the Eggland Co-op Game of the Week here in beautiful, foggy, hazy Salem, South Dakota. Has our McCook Central Montrose, the homecoming McCook Central Montrose. Cougars up 14 to the Woonsocket Westing Springs Sanborn Central Bucks. There are Bucks too. Both of them are our favorites here. 14-6, minute 28 left in this halftime. One score I missed for you is Hanson. They're taking on Gregory in their homecoming, I believe. Hanson up big, 44-0, 6 minutes left in the fourth quarter. Just caught up on stats from our game here, from the R&H stat line. The Bucks' total offense, 187 yards of total offense. 29 of that was from rushing. The rest were passing. Molnar, 7 carries for 26 yards. Eagleson, 1 carry for 3 yards. Grayson Finn, he's 4 or 5 on 75 yards passing. And Molnar leads the way there, 2 catches for 70 yards. The Cougars on the other side, 204 yards of total offense, 175 of that is rushing. Weibersick, 5 carries for 28. And Sabres, 6 for 34. Heiberger, 8 for 52 as he leads the way out of the backfield. Again, it's that three-headed monster between Weibersick, Sabres, and Heiberger. Elcock also getting involved in the rushing attack. 2 carries, and he had the big one for 40, 2 for 53 yards there. Total passing, 29 Sabres, 2 of 4. And it's all to Lane Hanisch, 2 catches for 29 yards there. And they have 2 touchdowns on the ground. Gets you caught back as it's McCook Central Montrose on their homecoming, 14 against the Woonsocket Westing Springs Sanborn Central Bucks at 6. But again, good offensive showing from the Bucks as they have had some of their most yards in a game in the first half here. So good showing from the Bucks here. Teams are warming up. They added another 3 minutes to the scoreboard here. We'll step aside. Before we do that, looks like, you know, both teams getting warmed up here for the second half. And again, that nice haze has set out here. They did their little homecoming crowd here right before. The homecoming king and queen did all of that. Fun sight to see here, but again, a nice spooky, like Halloween type style here in Salem as it's hazing over here. But we're going to kick off halftime, get past halftime here. We'll be back in about 90 seconds on Cool 98.3.
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0: Thanks for joining us back here in the Frontier Motors broadcast booth. Pleased as punch to be with you on this beautiful Friday evening. As we're about ready to get kicked off here in the second half, I see from Woonsocket, West Springs, Sanborn Central, that is number 88, Brett Miller. As, boy, he's in a lot of pain. Not sure if he has back tightness or what's going on with Brett Miller, but they got the crutches out. He's driving on a cart here. Going to get him checked out. He might be done the rest of the way. That is their kicker, punter, defensive end. Big loss there from Woonsocket, West Springs, Sanborn Central. Hopefully he'll be fine, but doesn't look good here. As we kick off this second half, it's Molnar. Lets it dribble around, eventually picked up by Eggleston. As now he's running to the right. Hocked down by number 52, Tucker Peterson of MCM. Good tackle there, good kick. Ball about on the 20. Minus 20 there as we get started in the second half. For this Bucks offense that did have some momentum, got some things rolling here in the first half. See if they can get it continue here. Grayson Finn in the backfield, Molnar behind him. Hand it straight forward to Molnar off that left side, right about met at the line of scrimmage. That's Heiberger in there with Ben Wiebersick as they don't get a lot there. Maybe even a loss of one. 11:40 just kicked off this second half here in Salem. Bucks on the field here. Second and 11 as we try and get rolling. Again, nice heavy fog here has set in on this Salem field. Bunch set on both sides. Finn in the backfield with Molnar. Sent Eggleston in motion behind the quarterback. Finn dropping back. Got time. Needs to make a decision. Doesn't. And he is brought down by Heiberger, who that'll be his second sack already. Heiberger, active. Finn looked to have time, but couldn't find anybody. Good coverage on the back end. Heiberger comes away with a big sack, and that's a good way to start for this MCM defense here. Third and 18 for the Bucks offense. See if they can pull a rabbit out of a hat here. We got two to the left, one to the right. Tight end over there to the right as well. Finn in the backfield with Molnar. Snap, just toss it to the left. It's Molnar who's looking to pass it. Now he can't. He's going to tuck it and run. Gets a gain of back to about the original line of scrimmage as they want a holding call, but they don't get it. Gain of 10, but when it's third and 19, still going to have to punt this baby away. Go three and out are the Bucks. Again, new kicker because Brett Miller is dealing with some back tightness there with crutches on the sideline, still on the sideline. Hopefully get a good kick here. Ooh, little false start. No, they do get it. As that is number 10, Carson Finn, the junior Carson Finn. Got a little false start, little happy feet there. From Shiloh Senska, the senior offensive lineman, 6 foot, 190 pound, Shiloh Senska. Got a little happy feet. False start there, going to back him up even more. Carson Finn did get a good leg into it. Back to punt this baby away. Good snap. A little off to the side of his leg. That's going to be good field position. It's Elcock who picks it up. and it's ran out of bounds. But, boy, that is going to be MCU Cougars in business. Ball on about the 27-yard line going in as the punt was off the side of Finn's foot. Carson Finn's foot doesn't get much distance on it. Elcock picks it up, gets it for a few more. Ball on the 27.
1: Begin 10 minutes after the final clock. Fans
0: again, a punt off the side of Finn's foot.
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0: When the fire MCM takes over on their 27. Sabres hands it off to Weibersick, off to the right side. He makes a man miss. Stiff arms through another one. Carrying a defender, that's number three, Gavin Schofield, who finally makes a tackle after a gain of 9, we'll call it. Second and one. 9:25, MCM in business here. Sabres in shotgun, two to left, three to the right here. Hands it off to Weibersick. He makes a man miss through the Nick. Going to get to the backside. Nobody's going to touch him, as that's an MCM touchdown there. Looks to be about a 17-yard scamper, as that's a two-play, 27-yard touchdown drive. 17 of that punched home by Weibersick. Easton Mayer, sophomore, kicks it right into the line of scrimmage, going to be batted away. As score is still going to be 20-6 in favor of these Cougars. Starting to put the pedal to the metal is the Cougars offense. We'll be back in 30 seconds on Cool 98.3.
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0: Thank you for joining us back here in the Agland Co-op Game of the Week. We just saw MCM, the Cougars, 27-yard touchdown drive on two plays. It was all Ben Weibersick, gain of 9, and then a gain of 16. Gain of 17 touchdown run from Weibersick there. No extra point from Easton Mayer. Gets our score 20-6. Hanisch kicks this thing away. Right to Eagleston, who fake hands off to Molnar. Now he's off to the right side. Makes a man miss. Makes another man miss, and now he's got room to run. Gets past the 40, out to the 50. Makes another man miss, and he's going to go. There's a flag on the field, but Eagleston is going to take this one all the way home. That's a touchdown for the Bucks. But it looks like it might be bad news, as there is a flag on the field. Holding on the Bucks is going to take away a great return of Eagleston, who made three men miss on that touchdown run. To kick off return touchdown taken off the board because of holding. Going to set him up. Ball on about the 20. Oh, man. As that hurts the Bucks, as they could have used that momentum changer right there. Eagleston, unbelievable return there as he made multiple men miss on a slippery field and then ran away from everybody else. Going to back him all the way up to the 12-yard line. What a turn of events for the Bucks. Bucks offense going to have to answer after that, but boy, that stinks for them. That was a huge touchdown, game changer of a play by Eagleston, taken off the board because of count holding. Here we go. Finn in the backfield with Molnar. Two to the right. And two now to the left. Empty backfield. Just a little wide receiver screen dump off. as it's dumped off to number two, or no, Tanner Johnson. He makes a man miss, makes a man miss, gets a gain of a couple there. Just a little wide receiver screen off to the right side.
1: Weston White with the reception. Short gain on the play brings up second and long.
0: Number seven, Weston White was that one. Number seven, Weston White. Gain of a couple. Three receivers out here to the left now. Finn in the backfield, dropping back, dropping back. Stepping up in the pocket, trying to make a man miss. He does, rolling to his left. Now he just fires it into the ground. Man, good pocket presence there from Grayson Finn. Up, moving up into the line of scrimmage, then scrambling out to the left. Extending the play, firing one into the ground. But now we do have another penalty marker on the field. It's going to be holding again on the Bucs offense as they are moving the wrong way. Big number 50, Will Owen, steps off the field here, kind of limping his way to the sideline, as that would be a big blow for MCM's defense here. He's been all over the field, has a sack to his credit already. Hopefully he's okay for Will Owen. Back him up. Bucs in reverse here. As man, they just can't get that thing turned the right way. But now here they picked it up and they waved that flag off. They were counting them off. Now they moved it back to the line of scrimmage. It's going to be third and seven now for the Bucs. They waved that baby off. Okay, two receivers off. They're going to hand it off to Molnar. Fake handoff. Keeping it was Finn. He tries to throw it to his brother Carson Finn over his head past the sidelines there. That's going to be a fourth down for the Bucs. Oh, man. Going to be a three and out. After what would have been a game-changing kickoff return touchdown by Eggleston, taken off the board because of holding. And now here we are, fourth and seven, going to kick this one away. Again, I believe that's Finn back there in the backfield to bomb this thing away. Gets it snapped good. Kick is off his right side of his foot. Again, not a good punt again there. Going to have the MCU offense set up again, ball on about the 25. Punt of about 12 yards there from Carson Finn, as that has been a problem since Brett Miller has gone out of the game at halftime. Ball on the 25, MCM in business on the Bucs 25 here. Sabres in the backfield. Weebersick right next to him on shotgun. They send Heiberger in motion to the right. He's going to dive straight forward up the chute there. They like that play. Put him in the wing back. Send him in motion to the right. Gain of about a handful of yards there. They love the left side of this line. It's Luke Horseman, Will Owen, and Tucker Peterson. And I believe Will Owen is back out there on the field. Tough cowboy. Here we go. Weebersick, they just get the handoff straight forward. He's going to run behind Tucker Peterson. Big M&M Construction first down, as that's a big run by Ben Weebersick, the senior, 5'11", 190-pound, carved out of stone, Ben Weebersick, as he runs through, tackles on his way to a big first down. First and goal, ball on the nine. Moving fast here is Sabres. Gets the ball back. It's Weebersick again off to the right side. Dives close to the end zone. Does not get there. Just keeping the foot on the gas is MCM. They line up again in fast motion here. Snap the ball. Hand it straight off ahead to Weebersick again. Met at the line of scrimmage. They're not going to let him get in there. That's a good response. And that was number 60, Orth, coming in there. Big Orth, Mitch Orth there. Big tackle for loss. Sets up a third and goal situation from the five. They're moving fast. Now they slow it down. Sabres in the backfield by himself. Three to the right. Two to the left, two backs in, wing back set there. Weebersick just moving to the right, motion to the right. It's just going to be Sabres plunging forward. Does he get there? No. Going to stop him short. It's going to bring up fourth and goal. Good response by this Bucks defense. As they had Weber-Sick in motion, they brought him past the center. They just tried to do a quarterback dive off the right side. Doesn't get there. Nathan Gajkowski amongst Orth coming in there with a big tackle for loss. Right at about the line of scrimmage. Fourth and goal from the three. And they are going to go for it here. As it looks like it's a Wildcat. It's Heiberger with three guys in front of him. Snap over his head. Oh, my gosh. It looks like it was going to be a Wildcat formation. Snap over his head. He just has to dive on it. Fourth and goal. No touchdown. Bucks keep him out of the end zone. Good response by the Bucks there. Little deep Wildcat set. Three running backs behind the linemen there. Two tight ends. They were just going to try and bang that thing away with Heiberger. Snap over his head as he was trying to move quick. Gets over his head. Just has to dive on it. No touchdown. Bucks take over. Stop him on fourth down. Seven play drive. Stymied. By a tough Bucks defense here. Finn in the backfield with Molnar. They just hand it straight forward, trying to get the comfort out of the end zone there. Gain it about the line to scrimmage. Not much there for Molnar off the left side. As it's been that tough MCM defense, that front of Heiberger, Owen, Horseman, and Meyer, they have been making things hard work here for this Bucks offense. In the shadow of their own goal line here. Ball on the six. Finn in the backfield with Molnar right next to him in the shotgun. It's just going to be Finn on a little quarterback sweep. Get a gain of a couple, not much. It's going to be third and nine. Just tried to follow behind Molnar there off the left side. Doesn't get much. Running behind Nathan Gajkowski and Micah Orth there. Does not get much. It's third and eight now. Ball on the nine of the Bucks here. Trying to get it out of here so they can punt this thing away and get off this side of the field. They've been over here a lot now in this third quarter. Split backfield set. Eggleston and Molnar right next to Finn in the shotgun. Fake handoff. Rolling out to his right. They find Eggleston. Complete it. It's going to be just shy of the yard to gain, but it is going to be close. Little rolling to his left, rather, to find Eggleston out there. Caught it. Diving forward. Going to be fourth and about one, we'll call it. Fourth and one. Fourth and short. The Bucks are going to take a timeout here. They want to talk about it. Punts have not been good here this quarter. What are we going to do? Coach Schmidt's decision time back after 30 seconds on Cool 98.3.
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0: We are back to the game here, the Bucks. Looks like they are setting up for a fourth and one. Finn still in, Molnar behind him. They have big Micah Orth in the backfield. They are going to go for this fourth and one. Ball on about the 20-yard line here. Or no, 15-yard line. They snap it, hand it to Molnar, who's stuffed at the line, running behind his pads. Oh, boy, I don't think he got there. They tried to follow behind big Micah Orth and plunge forward on a fourth and one. They say no, doesn't get there. That's going to be a turnover on downs. Big decision there from Coach Schmitz. To no avail, though. Ball on about the 15-yard line, fourth and one. Fourth and one, stuffed. Molnar can't get there. Turnover on downs. Has MCM set up, ball on the 15. Sabres hand off to Pieberger, who's in that little motion again from the wing back set. Gain of a few. Sabres trying to get this action moving quickly here. Three to the left, two to the right. Sabres in shotgun. They're having motion in and out here of defenders. Weber Sick in the shotgun.

0: Number 65, Mitchell Orth, takes over for Brett Miller. Here we go. Sabres line up in the shotgun. Heiberger in the wingback slot. He's in motion. They hand it off to him right up the chute as he's going to bang forward. That's a touchdown. It's Heiberger. Touchdown, Cougars. Ball was on the five there. 5-yard touchdown run by Heiberger. As they put him in that wingback set right off the tight end, they set him in motion. Sabres gives it to him, diving straight forward right behind Tucker Peterson there. Big touchdown run by Heiberger. MCM up 26-6. Easton Mayer set to kick this thing through. Bang it home. He misses it. Off to the right side. Keeps our score 26-6. 2:25 left to go in the third quarter. We'll be back in 60 seconds on Cool 98.3.
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0: Get you caught back up on the touchdown drive there as Hanisch bangs this thing away to Molnar, who pops it up in the air, then catches it now. Now he's on the move, and he's going to decide to run. Met by a whole host of tacklers at about the 20. 2:17 left to go in the third quarter. So that was a 4th-and-1 stuffed turnover on downs from the Bucks. MCM takes over on the 15. They go 3 plays, 15-yard touchdown drive, punched home, 5-yard touchdown run by Heiberger. No extra points by Easton Mayer. Brings our score, McCook Central Montrose on homecoming night, 26-6. As Bucks trying to find their footing here in this third quarter, 2:17 to go. It's Finn under center now with split backfield behind him. Fake handoff to Eggleston, and boy, tried to give it to Molnar as he was met at the line of scrimmage by Easton Mayer in the backfield. That's going to be a tackle for loss. Also amongst them was number 56. And that's Isaac Chase in on the action as well there.
4: We got a loss of a couple on the play, brings up second and long.
0: Number 52, Tucker Peterson, was in there as well. Now we come out in 5 wide. Grayson Finn in the backfield, dropping back to pass, rolling to his left. Tries to launch one down the seam. Wesley Molnar had a step, but he tripped and fell. As both him and defender, number 10, Parker Randall, both fell down on the play, right about at the middle of the MCM logo there in the middle of the field. Big long pass to no avail. Brings up 3rd-and-13. Ball on the 18. Minute 35 to go in this third quarter. McCook Central Montrose Cougars in control, cruising here, up 26-6. Have seen signs of life from this Bucks offense at times, but can't seem to get out of their own way here in this third quarter. Minute 35 to go. See if we can get a big first down completion here. Finn in shotgun. Molnar on his right side. 3 receivers to the left, 1 to the right. Snap. Fake handoff. Pressure immediately. It's Isaac Chase giving chase. Will

0: Bowien capitalizes on another tackle for loss as that's going to be tackled in the backfield. Big sack there from Will Owen Sr., the homecoming king of McCook Central Montrose, as he's had a big night on the defensive side of the ball here. Going to bring up fourth and 20, minute 7 to go in the third quarter. Carson Finn, number 10, set to kick this thing away. Oh, it was Eggleston on the kick as they move him out of there as it was slightly pressure in his face. He kicks that thing away. Ball on about the 32-yard line. As that's going to be about a 20-yard punt. And MCM living on this side of the field. We have not crossed the 50 in this third quarter. Ball on the 34. MCM in business again. Sabres in the backfield with Weversick to his left. Send Heiberger in motion to the right. They fake handoff. Sabres off to the left. Plunging forward. That's a good tackle right at the line of scrimmage there. As that was Nathan Gajkowski, the senior, 5'11", 185-pound Nathan Gajkowski, met Sabres right at the line of scrimmage. Good tackle. No gain. Second and 10. 20 seconds, 22 seconds and counting. Looks like MCM is going to get a snap off before the end of this third quarter. Three receivers to the right, tight end to the left. Weversick on Sabres right. Rolling to his right. Launch the ball downfield. It's Hanisch wide open. Catches it. Tiptoeing the sideline. Does he stay in? He's going to come out of bounds at about the 5-yard line. Marking it off. They got him at the one. As that was a 33-yard pitch and catch from Sabres to Hanisch. Has them set up on the one, out of bounds. 4 seconds left on the clock is in our third quarter. Sabres in shotgun with Weversick to his left. They just hand this thing forward to Weversick, met in the backfield by Finn. He's not going to get there, tackled right at the line of scrimmage. Good tackle by Carson Finn, going to end our third quarter. Not wanting to miss any action here. We'll be back in 30 seconds on Cool 98.3.
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0: Set up in business here is the McCook Central Montrose Cougars as they are on the one going in 12 minutes. We just started our fourth quarter as we flip ends to the field. It was a pass from Sabres to Lane Hanisch. From 34 out, he gets 33 of those 34. Out at the one, tiptoeing his way, almost stayed in for a touchdown. But doesn't get there as Bucks keep out Weversick from a 1-yard score there. They keep him out. And now here we go. Second down, ball on the one. They kept out Weversick once here. See if the Bucks can stymie and hold tough here. Tall order, though, as it's going to be two wings with Sabres on his lonesome there. Weversick in motion to his right. Looks like they're just going to plunge forward with Sabres. They do. He dives over the pile. Touchdown, Cougars. Going to be 32-6. We'll stay with it here as they're going to bring out the extra point as they moved forward. The senior there, Ben Weversick, just got in front of on the right side of that offensive line. They snap it to Sabres. He plunges forward. Big dive up big and tall, touchdown for Sabres. Big one-yard plunge into the end zone. Mayer set to kick this thing away to get this extra point. Good snap, good hold. Kick is off to the right side again. Doesn't get it. Says it looked like maybe the laces were facing Mayer on the hold there. Kicks it to the right, no good. Score still 32-6. 11:57 left to go in our fourth quarter as MCM is rolling on homecoming night. 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
0: Back with you now in the Eggland Co-op Game of the Week. In Salem, fog has lifted slightly, but the pressure of the Cougars has not lifted as they are up 32-6, 11:57 left to go in this fourth quarter. Has Cougars up big on homecoming as they have been rolling here. Hannah set to bomb this thing away. Molnar and Eggelstead back deep to receive it. Tanish, good kick. Pops it up in the air, bounces in front of Eggelstead as he doesn't let it get out of bounds. Picks it up on the left hash. Not much after that as they're tackled on about the 20 as they take over. Take over on the 20. Eggleston didn't get much out of that. We've seen some explosion from him, though, as he had a big one called back of about 60 yards. 65-yard return touchdown called back in the third quarter. Would have flipped the momentum of this game. No such luck. It was called back because of holding. MCM rolling ever since. As here we go. Finn in the backfield, under center with Molnar. Behind him, two receivers either side. Snap the ball, fake handoff. It looked like a little confusion there as there was a Owen running off the side. Was it too many men? I don't know. I don't see a penalty flag. And then on top of that, had Finn rolling out the wrong way as it looked like he was expecting Molnar to be a different side there. Not sure what happened. He ends up taking a sack from Tucker Peterson. But now we had a flag late from our official. See what we get called here. Illegal substitution. We're going to replay the first down. It's going to be an automatic first down there. Okay, so a weird turn of events there. We had a legal substitution. Bodies in and out there. Just sets it up. Reset. First down here. First and 10. As that's going to be a 15-yard penalty. Okay, ball on the 33. Here we go, first and 10. Finn under center. Two receivers to the left in the bunch set. Molnar in the backfield behind him. They send Eggleston in motion. They just hand it to Eggleston. Trying to get outside. He's not going to get there as that's tackled by Tucker Peterson.
5: Number 52,
0: Tucker Peterson, the senior, 200-pound, 5'7". Little Mighty Mouse there, 5'7", 200-pound Tucker Peterson. As he swarms Teagan Eggleston, wraps him up to the ground, tackle for loss, second and 13. Ball on the 28. 11 minutes and counting in this fourth quarter. Cougars up 32 on the Bucks 6 on homecoming night. Two backs in the backfield. Finn in pistol. Fake handoff to Eggleston trying to get outside. He does pitch to Molnar, who gets on the edge. Not much there as he's swarmed by Nolan Mutziger, who wraps him up He'd be lucky to get back to the line of scrimmage, trying to set up that little triple option. Quick handoff to Eggleston, fake handoff, trying to run that speed option. Has to pitch it quick as he had pressure on him right now. As Wesley Molnar gets maybe one or two at the most. Third and 11 here. In what's been a dry spell of offense in this second half from the Bucks, 10 minutes to go. Third and 11. We have two receivers to the right, two to the left. Finn in pistol with Molnar behind him. Send Molnar out in motion, out to the left now. Finn in the backfield by himself. Eggleston, second man in motion, snap over his head. Myers closing as he's going to scoop it. He's got it, dives on it as Finn had a chance, and it was Easton Mayer, the sophomore, 5'11 sophomore. He dives on a fumble and just woes and woes again for this Bucks football squad here as, boy, they just cannot find a way to turn this momentum as it has been all MCM now in this second half. Remember, at our halftime score was 14-6. But, boy, that feels like a distant memory now. As MCM set up again, ball on the 17 going in as they have lived on that side of the field. They have not crossed half field now. As we fake handoff to Elcock and then a reset up to Heiberger there underneath, a little counter underneath. Elcock from motion outside all the way behind the QB. Had to dive with Sabres to get that handoff to Heiberger. Get back to the line of scrimmage. Good tackle there by Eggleston. As that play was just kind of a mess from the get-go here. 9:12 to go in the ball game. Sabres in the backfield. He's in alone in the backfield. Two to the right, three to the left here. Send Elcock in motion again. Now they just pitch it to him on the outside. Got a man on the outside to block. One man to beat. He does not get there as that's a good tackle by number seven, Weston White saves a touchdown but does not save a first down run as Elcock, they've kind of lived by that little Elcock toss there, has had some big runs on that play as it's a tight end and Elcock to the right and they roll him to the left and just pitch it to him. Gets him all the way down to the two, first and goal. Sabres in the shotgun. Handed off to Weberseck. Straight up the middle. He's going to plunge forward again. That's a touchdown. MCM rolling on homecoming night. 38-6. 8:50 left to go in this ball game. Extra point coming up here. As, boy, since halftime, it has been all MCM. We have not crossed the 50. The only reason we did was because of the quarter change, as it has been living on that side of the field. See if Easton Mayer can punch one home here. Missed the last two. Good snap, good hold. That one's up and through. Easton Mayer celebrates that for the home crowd. 8:50 left to go, 39-6. Cougars up big in this one. We're going to step aside. Be back in 30 seconds on Cool 98.3.
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0: Welcome back to Salem as our fog has lifted in beautiful McCook Central Montrose. That is his homecoming, and the Cougars are rolling here in the second half. Again, remember, our score at half was 14-6. Good, tight contest. But, boy, it has not been in the second half. 8:50 left to go. That's a four-play, 17-yard touchdown drive, 2-yard touchdown run by Weberseck as he hammers it home and had a good extra point by Mayer bringing our score 39-6. 8:50 left to go here. Hannah set to bomb this thing away. See if we can get something positive here for this Bucks squad. Banging away, good kick. Because that's going to be right to the dangerous Eagleston as he tries to lower the shoulder and bang into somebody, taking a couple defenders with him. Going to set it up about the 30-yard line. Is going to be this drive here. Ball on the 31 here.
6: First and 10 from their own 31-yard line.
0: Come on, big bad Bucks. Let's get across the 50 here. As they're going to keep the same starting lineup out here, 8:43 left to go in this ball game. Tight set now. As you got Finn under center with Molnar behind him. We're just going to hand that off to the explosive back. That is not Molnar. That's number 8. And that is Sutton Jensen, the nice explosive change of back pace there. Sutton Jensen, as he's going to get an M&M Construction first down. Big run off the right side there, as this Bucks team isn't quitting yet. Ball out to about their 44-yard line here. So good run by Sutton Jensen, who stays out there with Finn. Hand it off again to Jensen off the left side. Not as much luck running that way as he's tackled by a host of some new faces there. Number 9, Gavin Kipp of MCM. Also out there, number 26, Caleb Vogel, senior, coming in on that one. Chaz Larson, our freshman, in at quarterback in place of Finn for Woonsocket, West Springs, Sanborn Central. As they're trying to get this drive and punch one home and get some excitement here, take home with them. Hand it off to Jensen, fake handoff. Chaz Larson keeps it, big rumble as he gets to the outside. Nice little read option there by Chaz Larson. Again, that's a freshman quarterback, 6 foot, 170 pounds. Is Larson. Little read option, change of pace there. He gets to the outside, gain of a few, third and 3, 7-10 left to go in this ball game. As the Bucks with that run of Jensen to set up this third down. That was their first down of this second half in the fourth quarter. Chaz Larson stays out there, 3rd and 4, Jensen behind him. They hand it off to the explosive Speedy Jensen, who does not get there, as that's going to bring up a fourth down on the tackle with Zach Gordon, freshman on the Salem squad, 5'9", 175-pound freshman. Also in on the tackle was Cody Hanisch, sophomore defensive lineman, 5'10", 210 there. Bucks are going to stay out here, and they're going to go. Fourth and 4, 6:10 left to go in this ball game. Bucks just trying to get something rolling here. Heavy set as it's going to be Chaz Larson in the backfield. We send Kobe Schley in motion. Chaz Larson gets the snap, fake handoff, doesn't get it. Now he's looking to pass, rolling to his right. He's just going to tuck it and run. He does get the first down as he rumbling, gets a first down. But there is a penalty flag, as they might have got a legal shift there. See what the call is. It is a first down if they wave it off. Illegal procedure on the offense. Going to keep it fourth down. If it was a false start, it should have been blown dead. They let the play go. That sees a first down, doesn't count though because of the illegal procedure. Legal motion there. Fourth and 8 for the Bucks offense. 5:49 to go. We got a lot of backups in here now. Young guys getting some varsity action on homecoming night for MCM, as well as the Bucks here. We're going to have fireworks after this game for homecoming, as they're going to celebrate a big second half. 39-6 is our score. Chaz Larson stays out here, though, trying to close this out, get some momentum for the Bucks. Two receivers to the left, one to the right. Sends a man in motion. Larson set back to throw it. Looking for Jensen. Finds him. Good connection. Oh, baby. As that's a big-time hit. By that was Gavin Kipp. Comes up and makes a huge hit. But they might call that head-to-head there. As Gavin Kipp comes down and Sutton Jensen reaching up, holding on to that ball. Good on Sutton Jensen, but that was a huge hit right through the chest. Gavin Kipp running right through Sutton Jensen. Meeting to discuss it is the officials here. That was going to be a fourth turnover on downs. They're just going to wave that off, say that's just a good tackle by Gavin Kipp. Going to turn the ball over. As they did get a first down and some positive momentum did the Bucks, but eventually turning the ball over on downs, and that is going to be on the 45. MCM in motion again as they celebrate. Gavin Kipp, the senior, getting a big play in there late amongst the younger guys there. He gets a big time stop. Hometown crowd letting them hear it, as they are excited here on homecoming. 5:13 left to go. We're just going to stay right here as they take over on the Bucks 45. Again, have mostly lived on that side of the field all second half, as it has been a big storm effect here by McCook Central Montrose. A lot of new guys out here for MCM. See if we can get you everybody here. We got Bridger Erickson in at quarterback now. Erickson, 5'9", sophomore, 150 pounds. As he's going to take command of this Cougar offense. Also out there, we have Tanner Kirkhove, sophomore running back. And a new guy's up front here. Two receivers to the right, two to the left. Bridger Erickson takes the snap. He's just going to hand it off. That's number 24, Derek Durfee, the freshman. 5'8", 130-pound freshman, as he's sent off to the left there. Falls down. Gets a gain of a couple, though, before he's wrapped up there. Bridger Erickson in the backfield. Connor Twett right next to him. They send number 22, that's Tanner Kirkhove, in motion. They pitch it to him out to the left side. He's got room to run. Big time gain there of almost up to a first down, not quite. Good motion there from Tanner Kirkhove, sophomore running back. Good pitch by Bridger Erickson. Here we go, third and five, third and four. Gain of a few there from the last play. It's Erickson in the shotgun. Two to the left, two to the right, with Durfee right next to him here, two on his right side. Fake handoff. Erickson to the outside. Finds a man into the dirt. Rolling right. Had number 82. That is Jadix Coburnuz, the freshman. Jadix Coburnuz. Interesting name there for an interesting character there. Fourth and five, 3:59 to go. They're going to go for it here, are the Cougars. See if this defense of the Bucks can stymie this offense here. Hand it off. It's a reverse, and it's taken back. Oh, got that. Was Chaz Larson. Basically picked off. He was trying to do a little reverse, double reverse there. Handoff, trying to fake handoff, reverse there. Chaz Larson says no dice. That's a turnover on downs. Forced on the fumble. First and 10. Fumble by Chaz Larson. Chaz Larson, see if we can get on the positive side here. Bucks on their own 49. Larson at quarterback. Looking back, dropping back, the lefty slinging it up in the air. Number 11 comes down with it. That's Henry Berruth, as that's a big completion.
6: To Henry Berruth.
0: Of about 23 yards there. Big completion, Larson to Berruth.
6: And the drive continues.
0: Freshman to freshman connection there. As that's Henry Berruth, 6 foot, 140-pound freshman. Two to the right, one to the left. Tight end with him to the left. Larson gets the snap, just trying to dive straight forward there. Running tough behind his pads, but that's a good tackle by Tanner Kirkhove there. Coming up with a nice tackle, just gain of a couple, is Chaz Larson with a straight ISO dive straight forward there.
6: Gained on the play, brings up second and eight.
0: Yeah, and Chaz Larson, tough runner, Chaz Larson, freshman, 6 foot, 175 pounds, trying to lead this Bucks to some good graces here as they're going to close this game out. 3 minutes left, 39-6, but see if he can send the boys home with something to cheer about here. Two to the left, two to the right. Jensen behind Larson. A snap over his head. Larson's got to retreat to get it. He dives on it. Larson gets it back for the Bucks, but that's about been the night for this Bucks offense. God dang it. Couldn't get anything going there. Just had a big positive play, big positive connection, and now we're going in reverse. Snap over the head. 2:30 to go. Third.
6: Put off again.
0: And, oh, let's call it a healthy 17 to go here.
6: Just north of 2 minutes remaining in the game.
0: Third and 24, excuse me, two to the left, two to the right here. Larson in the backfield, Jensen behind him. Snap, good snap there. Now they throw it to Jensen out to the left. He is a water bug out there. Oh, good tackle. That is number 73. 83, rather. Aiden Baker. Freshman, 5'3", 110 pounds, Aiden Baker coming up with a big play on Sutton Jensen there. Bucks going to go for this here, fourth and 21, minute 30 left to go in this ball game. Larson in the backfield, in the pistol, Jensen behind him. Snap again over his head. He's got a retreat. He picks it up now, trying to make something happen as Larson throws it up to Berruth. It's incomplete. Minute 21 left to go.
6: Ball's incomplete.
0: That should about do it here.
6: The Cougars will take over on down.
0: MCM, unless they want to try and run up the score. It is 39-6. Minute 21 left in the ball game. As MCM is going to come away with a big win on homecoming night. Hopefully nothing extracurricular here as we can just knead this thing out and put it in the books. MCM, they are in the shotgun though, Bridger Erickson. As he said, hey, let's get these young guys a score. Now hands it off to number 24. That is Derek Durfee, who makes a man miss at the line of scrimmage, running forward for a couple here. Pretty exciting play for only a gain of one or two, but minute five left. Again, it is homecoming here, and these young guys getting varsity action. Coach wants to keep the foot on the gas pedal here, see if we can get some explosion here. Durfee goes in motion. As that is an inside handoff, that's a good tackle in the backfield by Cohen Mebius, as he is still playing tough here. The junior, Cohen Mebius, 5'11", 170-pound Mebius, makes the tackle in the backfield. Third and 13, 30 seconds left. Could just end this thing here as we're getting more bodies into the ball game. Just coming in now is 82. For MCM, and that is Jadix Coburnuz. Love that name, Jadix. Good on you. 15 seconds left here to go. Erickson in the backfield. 10 seconds and counting. We're going to snap this ball. Maybe not. 3, 2, 1. ball game. McCook Central Montrose takes their homecoming victory as they are excited for this one here. Home crowd, let them hear it. Is that being hometown faithful here, standing to their feet, cheering these boys on? Good second half sees MCM 39 over Woonsocket Weston East Springs Sanborn Central 6. 10 minutes, we'll have a fireworks. We're going to be back in 2 minutes as we will conclude and wrap this thing up, second half here from Salem, as well as give you area scores. Back in 2 minutes on Cool 98.3.
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0: Welcome back to the Eggland Co-op Game of the Week. Broadcasting live from the Frontier Motors broadcast booth, Eric Witte here to wrap this thing up for you. Pick it up in the second half. It was 14-6 MCM over the Woonsocket Weston Springs Sanborn Central Bucks. 14-6 at halftime, but boy, it was never that close again. Pick it up in the third quarter. We had a bad punt by Carson Finn, who took over for the Brett Miller, number 88 Brett Miller, who never came back in the ball game. I don't know if it was back soreness or what. Worked on him on the table here in halftime, never came back in the ball game. He was out. Hopefully, Brett Miller going to be okay moving forward here. It was a ball on the MCM, took over on the 27-yard line going in, two play, 27-yard touchdown, 17 of that from Weversick on a touchdown run, no extra point, MCM 20-6. Saw the ensuing kickoff return for touchdown by Eagleston, about a 70-yard touchdown called back off the books because of holding. They then go three and out. MCM, not a good punt. It wasn't a good punt again. MCM takes over on the 25 going in. Seven play drive, stymied at the goal line. Signs of life from the Bucks as they stop them on turnover on downs at the goal line there. Takes over. Woonsocket Weston Springs take over on their own six, trying to march it out of the end zone here. Get one first down. Or no, they don't get a first down. They're stuffed. Fourth and one. They go for it on their own side of the field. Turnover on downs. MCM takes over on the 15 going in. Three play, 15 play, touchdown drive. Five of that ran home by Heiberger. No extra point. MCM 26-6. Pick it back up in the fourth quarter here. Ball on their own 20 was Woonsocket West Springs Sanborn Central. They go three and out. Again, not a great punt again. Had Finn Also had Eagleson back there trying to punt this thing out. MCM takes over on the 34 going in. They lived on that side of the field all night long in the second half as we have fireworks going off here for the homecoming. We're going to keep powering through here. Four play, 34-yard touchdown run. 33 of that was on one play. Sabres to Lane Hanisch out at the one. And then it was a one-yard touchdown plunge into the end zone. No extra point. Bring our score 32-6 to round out the scoring. Again, MCM starting on the 17 going in. Four plays, 17-yard touchdown drive. Two of that ran home by Weber-Sick. Touchdown plunge. Extra point was good this time by Easton Mayer. 39-6. Got a bunch of young guys into the ball game in the second half. As again, fireworks are running up into the sky here, celebrating a homecoming celebration as they win 39-6. Hot off the R&H stat line here. As we'll get to that in a second, let's do area scores here first. Starting in 11B, had number one, Elk Point Jefferson. Win big over Groton Area, 42-8. Rapid City Christian all over Mount Vernon Plank, 48-12. Number two, St. Tommy Moore. That was a close game for a while, not so much in the end. Start of the fourth quarter there, it is 47. St. Thomas Moore all over Chamberlain, 20. Number five, winner, beats receiving votes Wagner, 21-6. And number four, Clark Willow Lake, they win big over Parker Marion, 44-8. Number three, Duel, the Cardinals still continue to roll as they beat the Flandreau Flyers, 38-7. And Sioux Valley beats receiving votes Beersford 14-7. Move to 9AA. Number five, Platte Geddes taking on number three, Viberg Hurley, as Platte Geddes wins 49-28. 6 minutes left in the fourth quarter. Game not over yet, but Platte Geddes well in control. Sioux Falls Lutheran in the upset of the early season so far. Bonholm, who has been rolling, Sioux Falls Lutheran is up 34-21. 4 minutes left in the fourth quarter. Bonholm needs magic to continue to roll and win, be their first loss on this season. Number one, Parkston, continue to roll, win 36-6 over Kimball Whitelake. Receiving vote, Howard, come back as Bridgewater Emery Ethan was up early in that game, but it's all Howard ever since. 37-22, 1 minute left in the fourth, about to go final. There is that one. Garrettson beats Esteline Hendricks 48-16. And New Underwood locked in gridlock, or close one there, with Harding County 24-18. Go to 9A. Del Rapids St. Mary narrowly escape Elkton Lake Benton 22-20 as they'll stay at number one, but ooh, baby, a close one there. Scare in Elkton Lake Benton. Sully Buttes fends off Redfield 22-0. That one is final. Receiving votes, Timber Lake. They beat Ipswich, the Tigers, 12-8. Irene Wakanda, 14. Canastota, 6. 7 minutes left to go in the fourth quarter. Castlewood up big over Dubrook Area, 43-0. And number two, Wall, taking on receiving votes Lyman, 41-20 is that score. Wall up big. 9 minutes left to go in the fourth. Number one, Freeman Academy, taking over number three, Centerville, 46-26, end of the third period. All Freeman so far in that one. In Hardin County, locked in gridlock with New Underwood, 24-24. Go to 9B now. Number five, Hitchcock Tulare, all over Sunshine Bible Academy, 40-14. Number three, Warner, taking on Harriet Selby Area, 21-6. 5 minutes left in the fourth quarter. Coleman Egan, receiving votes, Coleman Egan, all over Iroquois Lake Preston, 50-10. And DeSmit beats up on Woolsey Westington 32-6. Let's jump to 11A now. Number five, Del Rapids, they beat Milbank 35-7, or are up big with 5 minutes left to go in the third is Del Rapids. Sioux Falls Christian, number one in 11A, take on 11AA Brookings as it's all Sioux Falls Christian. 42-0 is the final there. Big win for Sioux Falls Christian as they hammer the Brookings Bobcats. Number two, Lennox, taking on number three, Canton. 6 minutes left to go in the fourth. It is Lennox 22, Canton 14. Madison, narrowly ahead of Vermilion, receiving votes, Madison. It's 28-26. Madison up. 4 minutes left to go in the fourth. Good one there. West Central, all over Tri-Valley, 48-0. Let's go to 11AA. Mitchell taking on Aberdeen Central, and it is all Mitchell as they are going to improve to 3-1 on the season, 31-7. They're all over Aberdeen Central. Good on Mitchell Colonels. Love to see that. Game that was concluded earlier today because of the 4:30 kickoff, number three Yankton took on number five Huron, 14-7. Yankton comes away with a winner, narrowly escaping the Huron Tigers. T area all over Sturgis Brown, 39-14. And receiving votes, Spearfish, they win big. Douglas, 66-7 is that one. And the big one, number one versus number four, Pier, TF Riggs, taking on Watertown. And hoo, baby, the Pier train is continuing to roll. 55-14 is your final. Quick one on the big boys here. Number two, Sioux Falls Jefferson upsets number one, Brandon Valley, 20-14. And number four, O'Gorman, end of the first half, is up 13-6 on Sioux Falls Roosevelt. And that'll about do it here for us. Great game. Second half was unbelievable by the MCM as they put the pedal to the metal. Win 39-6. Score was 14-6 at the half. But MCM rolling big as fireworks are still firing off here, lighting up the sky, as that's what MCM did tonight. They lit up the skies and cleared the fog for the fireworks show. Thank you for joining us here on a Football Friday. Let's get you caught up on what these teams will be doing next week before we get out of here. Woonsocket Wesleyan Spring is going to be versus Miller Highmore Herald, who's currently 0-4. So a chance for a big win there for Woonsocket West Springs. Sanborn Central maybe get in the win column. MCM is going to be at Flandreau, who's currently 0-4. Keep their train rolling, hopefully, next week. That'll be at 7 p.m. Where will I be? I'll be in Avon. Game at 7. Pre-game at 6:40. It'll be the Avon Pirates as they take on Corsica Stickney Jaguars, who got a big win to improve 2-2. Avon, I believe, won tonight and be 3-2. That's the Avon Pirates. Again, that'll be next week. Game at 7. Pregame on Cool 98 will be at 6:40 p.m. Thank you for joining us here this evening in beautiful Salem as it's MCM, the Cook Central Montrose 39. Woonsocket Wesleyan Springs Sanborn Central 6. As the fireworks show is concluding, we're going to conclude here tonight. Thank you for joining us. We'll see you next week on Cool 98.3.
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12: Mitchell's only live and local color radar weather after an overnight low of 61 with rain. New rainfall amounts between an inch and 2 inches possible. For your finally Friday, mostly cloudy with showers and thunderstorms likely in the morning. Some could produce heavy rainfall. It is going to be windy, high of 77. Southeast winds up to 20, becoming north up to 30 in the afternoon. For your Saturday, cloudy, high of 68, north winds up to 20. And Sunday, cloudy with a 50% chance of showers in the afternoon, high of only 65, and northeast winds up to 20. For weather details, 24 hours a day, you can always find them by going to the Central Electric Weather page at MitchellNow.com.
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Remember ripping off the sides of dot matrix printer paper? Ugh. Now that was a true test of patience. You lived it, we play it. 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
0: Oh, you love you some Backstreet Boys. You're not alone. Those tickets for the Sphere right over the New Year's holiday. Yeah, they're moving fast. Ooh, and we may have plans for you with that. Stick around for more and stick around for Backstreet Boys. For Jeannie, who's getting home a little late from work tonight, but Jeannie, we're going to make it sound great on the drive. 877-909-1989. You can call or text in as well. Backstreet Boys and more as we're back to the throwbacks next.
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7: Mitchell's only live and local color radar weather after an overnight low of 61 with rain and new rainfall amounts between an inch and 2 inches possible. For your finally Friday, mostly cloudy with showers and thunderstorms likely in the morning. Some could produce heavy rainfall. It is going to be windy, high of 77, southeast winds up to 20, becoming north up to 30 in the afternoon. For your Saturday, cloudy, high of 68, north winds up to 20. And Sunday, cloudy with a 50% chance of showers in the afternoon, high of only 65, and northeast winds up to 20. 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

Tricia and Mike, thank you for having us on. Yeah, they have all the soccer games that a parent can handle tomorrow. 7 between their 3 kids. 2 have 2, 1 has 3. I don't know how you do it. I'm sticking a 1, like, little league football game for my son, and I'm already exhausted. It's to you tonight.

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Cool by the 8-3, where you lived it and we play it.

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0: Still ahead, it's 1 year of hits for one solid hour. Throwback Nation's late night class reunion. Go! And if these sound familiar...
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0: 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I'm Tony DeReno. 1 hour, 1 year of your hits on your 40th anniversary of the class reunion. If we're going to do this right, and we're going to get everybody on the dance floor, and we're going to have a party, there's one party song we cannot miss on tonight.

0: Even though we don't really know what it means to Wang Chung, still, we know what it means to have fun. Wang Chung tells us all about that. Let's get back to the party with that and more. All yours for the class of 86 coming up.
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0: to 20, and Sunday cloudy with a 50% chance of showers in the afternoon, high of only 65, and northeast winds up to 20. 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
0: 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I'm Tony DeReno. 1 hour, 1 year of your hits on your 40th anniversary of the class reunion. If we're going to do this right, and we're going to get everybody on the dance floor, and we're going to have a party, there's one party song we cannot miss on tonight. Even though we don't really know what it means to Wang Chung, still, we know what it means to have fun. Wang Chung tells us all about that. Let's get back to the party with that and more. All yours for the class of 86 coming up.
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0: 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I'm Tony DeReno. 1 hour, 1 year of your hits on your 40th anniversary of the class reunion. If we're going to do this right, and we're going to get everybody on the dance floor, and we're going to have a party, there's one party song we cannot miss on tonight. Even though we don't really know what it means to Wang Chung, still, we know what it means to have fun. Wang Chung tells us all about that. Let's get back to the party with that and more. All yours for the class of 86 coming up.
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0: Arts People, class of 1986. I'm Tony DeReno. 1 hour, 1 year of your hits on your 40th anniversary of the class reunion. If we're going to do this right, and we're going to get everybody on the dance floor, and we're going to have a party, there's one party song we cannot miss on tonight. Even though we don't really know what it means to Wang Chung, still, we know what it means to have fun. Wang Chung tells us all about that. Let's get back to the party with that and more. All yours for the class of 86 coming up.
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0: You lived it, we play it. 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I'm Tony the Reno. 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
0: Funny to me how when we have our name and it can be spelled multiple different ways, like Brian on hold with us here, we get real, like, worked up about the spelling of it. You are?
2: With an I.
0: And the Brians with a Y are what to you?
2: Oh, I can't say that too much because I have a cousin that's spelled that way. So if I say that too loud, he might hear it.
0: It's our little secret, Brian, with an I.
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0: Don't tell Brian Adams with a Y either how you really feel.
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0: We got to get a little Brian with a Y, even if he's got, quote unquote, the wrong spelling, according to Brian with an I. We'll allow it tonight. 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

Cool 98.3, Trisha and Ben sneaking into their son's football game. Yeah, they're sneaking in late. Sneaking in late, just like in the old days with songs like this. Enjoy.

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I'm Tony the Reno. And more local news, more local weather, more local sports. 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

dance moves at Daniela's house tonight, or at least doing the air bass. Boom, boom, boom. Yeah, this is where you don't air guitar, you air bass on this one. Daniela's going to show it off. You can too with Queen, and Another One Bites the Dust as the All Request Hour is on.

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0: 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I'm Tony the Reno. Little wine? Sounds good. Bottle of red, bottle of white, bottle of rosé, whatever kind of mood you're into, whatever it is. Janet's doing red. Janet's looking for red, red wine. I think we can handle that for you, Janet. Thank you for having your throwbacks on, and thank you for your text. 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We're at 877-909-1989. Ready to serve up some red for Janet, whatever you're sipping on to. We'll serve that up, musically speaking, next.
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0: 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And what are you doing?
1: Just coming back from a long day at work. I drive trucks, so.
0: Gotcha. Well, I know you are an awfully safe guy driving for work and all. You drive safe home, too, okay?
1: Appreciate it, bud.
0: Yeah, we'll crank the tune. Make driving sound even better tonight. Just don't hit the accelerator too hard with Billy Idol. Here's Rebel Yell.

0: 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You lived it, we play it. Cool by the 8-3.
1: Yeah. You know what? I like the players.

0: it. No diggity, no doubt. Yeah. Black Street Productions. We out, we out. Ride. We out, we out. We out.
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I'm Tony Lorino. Certainly songs like this from the 80s and 90s jog some memories. Can you remember your first DVD? Yeah, when we had to trade up. No more being kind and rewinding. No, we're DVDing it. Let's try and jog your memory and win you some cash. The throwback timeline's coming up in about 20 minutes.

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There's Whitney. Did you get the note right? The Whitney Houston Challenge. You remember that? Huge last year, but I think a couple of us are still trying to perfect actually hitting, boom, the drum beat on the right note in that song. If you are, you're not alone. One of these days, we'll actually hit the beat correct. 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

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And a Friday night edition of our Throwback Timeline, your first DVD. You remember what it was? Remember when that first player came out? Jog your memory. Let's win some cash for you coming up in about 6 minutes tonight.

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1: 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I'm Tony the Reno. If you can correctly text in the year in the timeline, yeah, you could win that $100 tonight. Let's give it a try. In a year, we're talking about Jurassic Park, The Lost World. That's Jurassic Park 2 out at the movies, and we're still wondering, why did they do it again? Why? I mean, the dinosaur people at the park, not the movie people. We were all about that movie, huh? Speaking of movies, DVD players first released nationwide, and we are all changing the Be Kind Rewind for a different type of movie experience at home. 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Was the year 1995, 1996, or 1997? 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

Cool 98.3. I'm Tony Lorino. It feels like fall when this song is on. You're not crazy. Yeah, another one of those fall releases. Fall 1986. We're crunching through the leaves and turning this up for the first time. Here's Cutting Crew.

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0: Oh, you love you some Backstreet Boys. You're not alone. Those tickets for the Sphere right over the New Year's holiday. Yeah, they're moving fast. Ooh, and we may have plans for you with that. Stick around for more and stick around for Backstreet Boys. For Jeannie, who's getting home a little late from work tonight, but Jeannie, we're going to make it sound great on the drive. 877-909-1989. You can call or text in as well. Backstreet Boys and more as we're back to the throwbacks next.
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98.3. Trisha and Mike, thank you for having us on. Yeah, they have all the soccer games that a parent can handle tomorrow. 7 between their 3 kids. 2 have 2, 1 has 3. I don't know how you do it. I'm sticking to 1, like, little league football game for my son, and I'm already exhausted. It's to you tonight.

When the world seems to be changing every day, enjoy the comfort of your longtime friend. Cool by the 8-3, where you lived it and we play it.

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0: Still ahead, it's 1 year of hits for one solid hour. Throwback Nation's late night class reunion. Go! And if these sound familiar...
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0: 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I'm Tony DeReno. 1 hour, 1 year of your hits on your 40th anniversary of the class reunion. If we're going to do this right, and we're going to get everybody on the dance floor, and we're going to have a party, there's one party song we cannot miss on tonight. Even though we don't really know what it means to Wang Chung, still, we know what it means to have fun. Wang Chung tells us all about that. Let's get back to the party with that and more. All yours for the class of 86 coming up.
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0: 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I'm Tony DeReno. 1 hour, 1 year of your hits on your 40th anniversary of the class reunion. If we're going to do this right, and we're going to get everybody on the dance floor, and we're going to have a party, there's one party song we cannot miss on tonight. Even though we don't really know what it means to Wang Chung, still, we know what it means to have fun. Wang Chung tells us all about that. Let's get back to the party with that and more. All yours for the class of 86 coming up.
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0: 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I'm Tony DeReno. 1 hour, 1 year of your hits on your 40th anniversary of the class reunion. If we're going to do this right, and we're going to get everybody on the dance floor, and we're going to have a party, there's one party song we cannot miss on tonight. Even though we don't really know what it means to Wang Chung, still, we know what it means to have fun. Wang Chung tells us all about that. Let's get back to the party with that and more. All yours for the class of 86 coming up.
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0: 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I'm Tony DeReno. 1 hour, 1 year of your hits on your 40th anniversary of the class reunion. If we're going to do this right, and we're going to get everybody on the dance floor, and we're going to have a party, there's one party song we cannot miss on tonight. Even though we don't really know what it means to Wang Chung, still, we know what it means to have fun. Wang Chung tells us all about that. Let's get back to the party with that and more. All yours for the class of 86 coming up.
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Some patchy drizzle and patchy fog. Otherwise, cloudy, high of 69. North winds up to 20. Tonight, cloudy, a low of 55. Tomorrow, cloudy and breezy with a 40% chance of showers in the afternoon. High of 65. Northeast winds up to 25. Showers are likely tomorrow night. And then Monday, mostly cloudy with a 50% chance of showers in the morning. High of only 61. And east winds up to 20. 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

Mitchell's only live and local color radar weather for today. Some patchy drizzle and patchy fog. Otherwise cloudy, high of 69. North winds up to 20. Tonight cloudy, a low of 55. Tomorrow cloudy and breezy with a 40% chance of showers in the afternoon. High of 65. Northeast winds up to 25. Showers are likely tomorrow night. And then Monday mostly cloudy with a 50% chance of showers in the morning. High of only 61. And east winds up to 20. 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

0: Mitchell's Only Live and Local Color Radar weather for today. Some patchy drizzle and patchy fog. Otherwise cloudy, high of 69. North winds up to 20. Tonight, cloudy, a low of 55. Tomorrow, cloudy and breezy with a 40% chance of showers in the afternoon. High of 65. Northeast winds up to 25. Showers are likely tomorrow night. And then Monday, mostly cloudy with a 50% chance of showers in the morning. High of only 61. And east winds up to 20. For weather details, 24 hours a day, you can always find them by going to the Central Electric Weather page at MitchellNow.com.
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1: And let's take a look at the area high school football scoreboard from last night. A game you heard right here on Cool 98.3 was McCook Central Montrose over Woonsocket Westington Springs Sanborn Central 39-6. Mitchell tops Aberdeen Central 31-7. Korska Stickney defeated Scotland Menno 44-24. DeSmit over Woolsey Westington 32-6. It was Freeman taking care of Centerville 54-26. Hanson tops Gregory 45-6. It was Howard over Bridgewater Emory Ethan 37-22. Canastota falls to Irene Wakanda 22-6. Madison in a close one over Vermilion 28-26. Parkston over Kimball White Lake 36-6. It was Platt Geddes topping Viberg Hurley 55-28. Mount Vernon Plankington falls to Rapid City Christian 48-12. Chamberlain drops a game to St. Thomas More 54-20. It was Winter over Wagner 21-6. And Yankton defeated Huron 14-7. That is a look at your Saturday sports.
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0: 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And let's start with our celebrity birthdays this weekend. Actress and comedian Sherry O'Terry from Saturday Night Live is 64. Actor Victor Williams from The King of Queens is 56. Actress Allison Sweeney from Days of Our Lives is 50. Bill Medley of the Righteous Brothers is 86. Singer Freda Payne, best known for the hit song Band of Gold, is 84. Singer Lita Ford, best known for the hit songs Kiss Me Deadly and Close My Eyes Forever, is 68. Let's see, who else do we have for this weekend? Jimmy Fallon, Tonight Show host, is 52. Legendary actor Sophia Loren is 92. Actor Gary Cole from Office Space is 70. Actress Kristen Johnson from Third Rock from the Sun is 59. On our celebrity birthday list, let's see if we do have anyone else this morning. Looks like that is it. All right, let's move on to our local birthday scene this weekend. First off, happy birthday and congratulations goes out to Shelly Miller. That's right, Shelly, we drew your name at random for that a certificate for a free adult buffet to Pizza Ranch here in Mitchell. Just stop by our studios 8 to 5 Monday through Friday and pick up that certificate. Again, happy birthday and congratulations to Shelly Miller, our big birthday winner from Pizza Ranch today. Now, we also want to wish happy birthday to Jessica Fink this weekend. And happy anniversary goes out to Derek and Caitlin Bulchi. 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
0: Mitchell's Only Live and Local Color Radar weather for today. Some patchy drizzle and patchy fog. Otherwise cloudy, high of 69. North winds up to 20. Tonight, cloudy, a low of 55. Tomorrow, cloudy and breezy with a 40% chance of showers in the afternoon. High of 65. Northeast winds up to 25. Showers are likely tomorrow night. And then Monday, mostly cloudy with a 50% chance of showers in the morning. High of only 61. And east winds up to 20. For weather details, 24 hours a day, you can always find them by going to the Central Electric Weather page at MitchellNow.com.

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0: Mitchell's only live and local color radar weather for today. Some patchy drizzle and patchy fog. Otherwise cloudy, high of 69. North winds up to 20. Tonight, cloudy, a low of 55. Tomorrow, cloudy and breezy with a 40% chance of showers in the afternoon. High of 65. Northeast winds up to 25. Showers are likely tomorrow night. And then Monday, mostly cloudy with a 50% chance of showers in the morning. High of only 61. And east winds up to 20. For weather details, 24 hours a day, you can always find them by going to the Central Electric Weather page at MitchellNow.com.
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1: All right, let's take a look at the area high school football scoreboard from last night. 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It was McCook Central Montrose over Woonsocket and Westington Springs Sanborn Central, 39-6. Mitchell Colonels pick up a win over Aberdeen Central, 31-7. It was Corsica Stickney over Scotland Menlo, 44-24. DeSmit tops Woolsey Westington, 32-6. It was Freeman handling Centerville, 54-26. Hanson, no problems with Gregory, 45-6. Howard defeated Bridgewater Emory Ethan, 37-22. Canastota falls to Irene Wakanda, 22-6. In a really close one, Madison over Vermilion, 28-26. Parkston over Kimball White Lake, 36-6. It was Platt Geddes defeating Viberg Hurley, 55-28. Mount Vernon Plankington falls to Rapid City Christian, 48-12. It was Chamberlain dropping a game to St. Thomas More, 54-20. A winner over Wagner, 21-6. And Yankton tops Huron, 14-7. That is a look at your Saturday sports.

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1: Mitchell's Only Live and Local Color Radar weather for today. Some patchy drizzle and patchy fog. Otherwise cloudy, high of 69. North winds up to 20. Tonight, cloudy, a low of 55. Tomorrow, cloudy and breezy with a 40% chance of showers in the afternoon. High of 65. Northeast winds up to 25. Showers are likely tomorrow night. And then Monday, mostly cloudy with a 50% chance of showers in the morning. High of only 61. And east winds up to 20. For weather details, 24 hours a day, you can always find them by going to the Central Electric Weather page at MitchellNow.com.

0: Minotaur, so keep it right here for some of the hottest sounds in town.
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0: Mitchell's only live and local color radar weather for today. Some patchy drizzle and patchy fog. Otherwise cloudy, high of 69. North winds up to 20. Tonight, cloudy, a low of 55. Tomorrow, cloudy and breezy with a 40% chance of showers in the afternoon. High of 65. Northeast winds up to 25. Showers are likely tomorrow night. And then Monday, mostly cloudy with a 50% chance of showers in the morning. High of only 61. And east winds up to 20. For weather details, 24 hours a day, you can always find them by going to the Central Electric Weather page at MitchellNow.com.
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2: Mitchell's only live and local color radar weather for today. Some patchy drizzle and patchy fog. Otherwise cloudy, high of 69. North winds up to 20. Tonight, cloudy, a low of 55. Tomorrow, cloudy and breezy with a 40% chance of showers in the afternoon. High of 65. Northeast winds up to 25. Showers are likely tomorrow night. And then Monday, mostly cloudy with a 50% chance of showers in the morning. High of only 61. And east winds up to 20. 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

0: Mitchell's Only Live and Local Color Radar weather for today. Some patchy drizzle and patchy fog. Otherwise, cloudy, high of 69. North winds up to 20. Tonight, cloudy, a low of 55. Tomorrow, cloudy and breezy with a 40% chance of showers in the afternoon. High of 65. Northeast winds up to 25. Showers are likely tomorrow night. And then Monday, mostly cloudy with a 50% chance of showers in the morning. High of only 61. And east winds up to 20. For weather details, 24 hours a day, you can always find them by going to the Central Electric Weather page at MitchellNow.com.
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And then Monday, mostly cloudy with a 50% chance of showers in the morning, high of only 61, and east winds up to 20. 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

0: Mitchell's Only Live and Local Color Radar weather for today. Some patchy drizzle and patchy fog. Otherwise, cloudy, high of 69. North winds up to 20. Tonight, cloudy, a low of 55. Tomorrow, cloudy and breezy with a 40% chance of showers in the afternoon. High of 65. Northeast winds up to 25. Showers are likely tomorrow night. And then Monday, mostly cloudy with a 50% chance of showers in the morning. High of only 61. And east winds up to 20. For weather details, 24 hours a day, you can always find them by going to the Central Electric Weather page at MitchellNow.com.
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Mitchell's only live and local color radar weather for today. Some patchy drizzle and patchy fog. Otherwise cloudy, high of 69. North winds up to 20. Tonight, cloudy, a low of 55. Tomorrow, cloudy and breezy with a 40% chance of showers in the afternoon. High of 65. Northeast winds up to 25. Showers are likely tomorrow night. And then Monday, mostly cloudy with a 50% chance of showers in the morning. High of only 61. And east winds up to 20. 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

Mitchell's Only Live and Local Color Radar weather for today. Some patchy drizzle and patchy fog. Otherwise, cloudy, high of 69. North winds up to 20. Tonight, cloudy, a low of 55. Tomorrow, cloudy and breezy with a 40% chance of showers in the afternoon. High of 65. Northeast winds up to 25. Showers are likely tomorrow night. And then Monday, mostly cloudy with a 50% chance of showers in the morning. High of only 61. And east winds up to 20. 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

Mitchell's only live and local color radar weather for today. Some patchy drizzle and patchy fog. Otherwise cloudy, high of 69. North winds up to 20. Tonight, cloudy, a low of 55. Tomorrow, cloudy and breezy with a 40% chance of showers in the afternoon. High of 65. Northeast winds up to 25. Showers are likely tomorrow night. And then Monday, mostly cloudy with a 50% chance of showers in the morning. High of only 61. And east winds up to 20. 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

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You lived it, we play it. 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

Bonnie Tyler here on Cool 98.3. You lived it, we play it. Lainey Jackson joining you for your Saturday, September 19th. And we have some great national holidays today. This one's my favorite one, Batman Day today. Yep, I'm a big fan of Batman, specifically the Lego Batman. Yeah, if you haven't seen the Lego Batman movie, it's definitely worth it. That one's one of my favorites. And it's also International Eat an Apple Day today. You know that saying, an apple a day keeps the doctor away? Yeah, I don't think that's true. I've tried it. It doesn't work. And it's also National Butterscotch Pudding Day today. I like butterscotch a little bit, but I don't know how I would feel about it in a pudding form. That might be a little different. And it's also National Cat DNA Day today. That's a weird one. I don't know who came up with that one. And it's International Red Panda Day today. That one sounds like a fun one. They look like raccoons, though. They don't even look like pandas. They look like a red raccoon. And it's also National Dance Day today, National Gymnastics Day, two of which I am not good at either. I feel like if I tried gymnastics, I don't even think I could get up on the beam. I would need like a little stool to help me up. And it's National Multivitamin Day today. That one might keep the doctor away. I have no idea. I've tried it. Well, maybe not. I've tried those, and I feel like I still get sick no matter what. National Overthinkers Day, that might be me. And National Sew a Jelly Roll Day today. What does that even mean? I'm looking at the picture, and it just looks like a bunch of colors sewed into like a little ball. I have no idea what that is. And it's also, I like this one. Talk Like a Pirate Day today. Arrgh. That's all I know for a pirate. Right now, it's Romantics here on Cool 98.3.

Def Leppard here on Cool 98.3. You lived it, we play it. The Dakota Wesleyan Tigers are hosting Briarcliff today at the Joe Quintal Field. And you can catch all the action over on our sister station with pregame starting at 12:30 with the voice of the Tigers, Rod Pattison. And all that action will be again on our sister station, 105.9 KMIT. Coming up, we will have some Genesis and No.

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0: Singing along at work is not just allowed, it's encouraged.
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I have no idea if this actually happened in Florida or not, but it seems like a Florida man thing. A doctor is on trial. It's a plastic surgeon for the murder of his Florida attorney. Yeah, that sounds like a Florida man thing to do. And the guy was a Florida attorney. And they said that this all happened, allegedly, because the attorney lost a case for the plastic surgeon. What in the world? And better yet on this, the guy is his own attorney for his trial. He does realize he could get life in prison for this. And he is his own lawyer. If you haven't seen videos of this, it's absolutely insane. Florida man, I didn't think we'd reach to this level of confidence that they could be their own attorneys now for trials like this. Yeah, that's insane. Right now it's Eddie Money here on Cool 98.3.

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0: That was Fleetwood Mac here on Cool 98.3. You lived it, we play it. Lainey Jackson here with you for your Saturday afternoon. And coming up, we will have a look at your weather. It looks like we only have some slight chances for showers, and that'll be around the corner here on Cool 98.3.
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2: Mitchell's only live and local color radar weather for tonight. We'll see cloudy skies, lows around 55. Sunday, we'll have a chance of showers, cloudy skies, highs near 66 with east winds up to 20. Sunday night, we'll see showers, cloudy skies, lows around 52. And Monday, we'll have another chance of showers, mostly cloudy skies, highs near 63.
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That was Hall & Oates here on Cool 98.3. You lived it, we play it. There is no way I could do this. It's a 9-patty burger challenge that Wendy's has brought back, and they're calling it a cardiac nightmare on the internet. Yeah, it looks like it. Basically, you have to down 9 beef patties stacked with 9 slices of cheese in under 9 minutes. Yeah, that's insane. And if you do it before the clock runs out, you can get a free t-shirt, a meal voucher, and bragging rights. It's $29.99 to do it. I mean, at the end of the day, that sounds like a pretty good deal for 9 burger patties on a burger. But at the same time, there's no way I would finish that in 9 minutes. I would just have to do it as a meal for the entire week. You know how people do those meal preps? Yeah, just give me that one burger and that'll be my meal for the entire week. That's not happening in 9 minutes. Right now, it's Aerosmith here on Cool 98.3.

0: Journey here on Cool 98.3. You've lived it, we play it. Join us tomorrow morning at 8 and again at 7 for Casey Kasem's American Top 40 of the 80s. We'll feature a countdown of Casey's from the 1980s. And this week's show is from September 20th, 1980 here on Cool 98.3.
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That was ELO here on Cool 98.3. This sounds kind of nice, to be honest. Apparently, the National Park Service is looking for a volunteer to staff the Point Reyes Lighthouse in California. And they say it lets you live like 1870 again, because that is one old structure. The only thing is, why do I have to volunteer for this? I would love to be paid to do this. It sounds like a job. They say it's a new job opening, but it's volunteer. Yeah, it includes free lodging, free laundry, and free parking as well. That's actually kind of nice. And you get one of the most beautiful views of the ocean. And there is a lack of cell service, though, and it's 300 steps from your front door to your car. But you know what I'm seeing? No people around. Yeah, that would be really relaxing. Right now, it's Cheryl Lynn here on Cool 98.3.

0: 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You lived it, we play it, and you can take us anywhere and everywhere you are. 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
1: Mitchell's only live and local color radar weather for tonight. We'll see cloudy skies, lows around 55. Sunday, we'll have a chance of showers, cloudy skies, highs near 66 with east winds up to 20. Sunday night, showers are likely with cloudy skies, lows around 52. And Monday, we'll see a chance of showers, mostly cloudy skies, highs near 63.
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remember ripping off the sides of dot matrix printer paper? Ugh. Now that was a true test of patience. You lived it, we play it. 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

Human League here on Cool 98.3. You lived it, we play it. I went to DW for college, like most people at Mitchell, and I'm glad they don't have a real tiger as the mascot. Because in Boulder, Colorado, apparently they actually do have a real animal for their mascot, and it just happens to be an 800-pound buffalo named Brandy. And he is going viral on social media. It's actually a girl. Her, my bad. She is going viral on social media because she bolted out of the gate during a game and her student handlers had to scramble to keep up with her. Yeah, they have 4 student handlers and they have to be track players or track stars because they are just running with this buffalo. Could you imagine running with a buffalo and they're holding on to this buffalo's kind of like a leash? And all of their hats fly off, of course, because they're running so fast.

Ace of Base here on Cool 98.3. You lived it, we play it. Catch the Beatles show Sunday night at 11. This week, Casey Petrowski features part two of the Fab Four's best solo songs. And that'll all be here on Cool 98.3.

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That was Commodores here on Cool 98.3. You lived it. We play it. I've never seen a mountain lion around here. I've heard of them wandering into this area, but I've never actually seen one here. And I bet San Francisco hasn't seen one in a while. A video is going viral of a mountain lion on the streets of San Francisco. And the mountain lion led police through a wild chase through a residential neighborhood. And the video is absolutely insane. Actually, the mountain lion's kind of tiny. It's kind of cute. I feel like it's almost thinking these people are playing with it. They're like, oh man, these people are chasing me. This is fun. Yeah, that lion was probably either terrified or having the time of its life. Either way, it got to explore San Francisco for a while. Right now, it's police here on Cool 98.3.

0: Well, that was Beatles here on Cool 98.3. You lived it, we play it. 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
3: Mitchell's only live and local Color Radar weather for tonight. We'll see cloudy skies, lows around 55. Sunday, we'll have a chance of showers, cloudy skies, highs near 66 with east winds up to 20. Sunday night, showers are likely with cloudy skies, lows around 52. And Monday, we'll have a chance of showers, mostly cloudy skies, highs near 63.
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Tom Petty here on Cool 98.3. You lived it, we play it. I love golden retrievers, and I want to get one someday when I have money. And they are just the most cutest dogs, and they're so friendly. And they're so friendly that one golden retriever named Nash had a big chance to be a guard dog for his house when an intruder broke into his family's home by climbing a ladder. And instead of barking at the guy, Nash the golden retriever brought him a toy to play fetch. Yeah, and the intruder didn't even bother playing with the dog. Are you kidding me? You break into somebody's house and you don't even play with the dog? And some people are commenting on the internet that they're like, if somebody broke into my house and they didn't play with my dog, I would be more mad about the fact that they didn't play with the dog. Yeah, I'm in the same boat. My dogs, they love to play fetch. And they don't necessarily know how to bring it back, but they love to play.

I mean, like, if you're going to break in, I mean, this guy got caught. If you're going to do it, at least give the dog some pets, too. I mean, come on. Dogs are the best. And Nash did not earn his Best Guard Dog Award, but he did earn his Best Boy Award. Right now, it's Huey Lewis and the News here on Cool 98.3.

That was Pat Benatar here on Cool 98.3. You lived it, we play it. Lainey Jackson here with you for your Saturday afternoon. And coming up, we will have some Frankie Valli and Crowded House on the way for you here on Cool 98.3.

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I love that one from Madonna here on Cool 98.3. You lived it, we play it. And you know what I also love? The Peanuts. Yeah, I'm a big fan of those comics. And it's interesting enough, they have partnered up with Starbucks for their 60th anniversary to release a limited edition Peanuts collection that has 10 fall-inspired items that include drinkware, accessories, and a Snoopy plush toy. It's pretty cute. When I think of fall, I think of pumpkin spice, and Starbucks is definitely known for their pumpkin spice coffee. And I think of Charlie Brown with the Great Pumpkin. And the 60th anniversary is happening this year for It's the Great Pumpkin, Charlie Brown, which first aired in October 1966. Yes, it is a really cute collection. You know, I don't buy very many things from Starbucks, but this I might have to do. Right now, it's Red Hot Chili Peppers here on Cool 98.3.

That was Eagles here on Cool 98.3. You lived it, we play it. We've had lots of cloudy skies the past few days. I haven't seen the sun in a while. And it looks like it's going to be a little bit longer because we have some more cloudy skies in our forecast. And we'll have a complete look at that around the corner here on Cool 98.3.

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7: Mitchell's only live and local Keller Radar weather for tonight. We'll see cloudy skies, lows around 55. Sunday, we'll have a chance of showers, cloudy skies, highs near 66, with east winds up to 20. Sunday night, showers are likely with cloudy skies, lows around 52. And Monday, we'll have another chance of showers, mostly cloudy skies, highs near 63.
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0: retired the turntables a long time ago, but if you want to pretend the next song is from a record, well then fine. 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

Big Mountain here on Cool 98.3. You lived it, we play it. Earlier I was talking about how today is National Batman Day, and I absolutely love this. A Batman impersonator was spotted standing on the roof of the Sydney Opera House. And this happened in the early hours on Thursday ahead of Batman Day. First of all, he should have waited until Batman Day. But I love this. I can't criticize anything more than that he should have waited until Batman Day. And it's absolutely amazing. They caught a video of him up there and his cape is just flowing perfectly. It's a really cool video. If you haven't seen it, you definitely got to check it out. And what's even crazier is that it drew so much attention that witnesses were stopping to take photos.

And he remained there for 1 hour. He just stood there on the Opera House for an hour. I would be scared of heights, but also, how did he get up there? I have a lot of questions here, but it's amazing. Right now, it's Journey here on Cool 98.3.

0: Michael Jackson here on Cool 98.3. I'm so excited for October 1st now, and it's all because of this. Mitchell's Beverage Bash is starting on October 1st. Yeah, they say get ready to sip your way through Fallen Mitchell, and they are going to have seasonal creations from local businesses competing for your vote. And there's two categories. Fall mixologists, I like that word, that's the rumble. It's non-coffee fall beverages, including alcoholic and non-alcoholic creations, and a fall coffee showdown, which is fall-inspired coffee drinks featuring cozy seasonal flavors. I love everything about this. I love the flavors in fall because it's just so perfect. I feel like this time of the year up until about New Year's Day is just perfect for flavors. And of course, like always with these, you can vote through the free Everything Mitchell app. And coming up, we will have some B-52s and Van Morrison here on Cool 98.3.
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ZZ Top here on Cool 98.3. Earlier this week, it was Walmart's rotisserie chicken bag that really just made me fall in love with fashion all over again. And now it's Burger King's Le Nugget chicken nugget bag. Yep. It is quite literally a bag shaped like a chicken nugget, and it's almost the size of a chicken nugget. It's quite interesting. And they say that it is a limited edition nugget size bag with a silver BK letter and charm on it. And they had 200 of the mini purses, and they released them on September 16th. The good news is they were only $3.99, so that's pretty good. I thought it was going to be expensive. You know how some purses are, like thousands and thousands of dollars. But $4, I could handle that. I'm sure I probably missed out, though, because there was only 200 of them. And this was a nod to their four-piece chicken nugget order. I love everything about it. If you haven't seen it yet, you definitely need to check it out. You probably missed out on it, just like I did. They're probably all gone. But man, the Le Nugget purse. That is luxury. Right now to John Waite here on Cool 98.3.

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Bengals here on Cool 98.3. You lived it, we play it. Lainey Jackson here with you for your Saturday night. 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

0: Mitchell's only live and local Keller Radar weather. For tonight, we'll see cloudy skies, lows around 56. Sunday, we'll have a slight chance of showers, cloudy skies, highs near 65, with east winds up to 20. Sunday night, we'll see showers, lows around 52. And Monday, we'll see showers, mostly cloudy skies, highs near 61.
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REO Speedwagon here on Cool 98.3. Let's play a quick game here. Of how many words do you know from this list? Ready? Crash out, looks maxing, vibe code, glow up, meme coin, trash panda, cuffing season, and parasocial. Yeah, tell me if you know any of those words, or better yet, Rickroll, Uncanny Valley, Sunday Scaries, Chili Crisp, Yacht Rock, and Shapewear. I know most of those. I could do Crash Out, Looks Maxing. Vibe Coding, I kind of get the idea of it. I know Glow Up. I've never heard Meme Coin. I know Trash Panda, Cuffing Season, and I don't know Parasocial. That's a new one for me. And I do know Rickroll. Thank you, Rick Astley, for that one. I don't know Uncanny Valley or Yacht Rock. That's a new one. Or Chili Crisp. But I do know Sunday Scaries and Shapewear from this list. And you're probably wondering, what in the world is this list for? Yeah, that's the new U.S. Dictionary words that have been added. Yep. And I really hope that you knew most of those. If you don't, there will be a vocab quiz. Just kidding. But Merriam-Webster is the publisher that has added these 1,400 words to the list. And those were some of the words that they added. And they say that language is developing over time. And so they're adding new words to the dictionary to offer a new window into the world today. Yeah, I don't know if we need some of these in the dictionary. I didn't know shapewear wasn't in the dictionary, though. I thought that was already in there. But I guess I grew up in a world where shapewear was just kind of always a thing. Yeah. Meme coin still gets me. I have no idea what that means. I have a feeling someday when we look at a dictionary, there's going to be so many words that don't make any sense whatsoever, and it's probably because somebody on the internet made it up. Right now, it's ABBA here on Cool 98.3.

on Cougar Melon Camp here on Cool 98.3. Join us tomorrow morning at 8 and again at 7 for Casey Kasem's American Top 40 of the 80s. We'll feature a countdown of Casey's from the 1980s, exactly as it originally aired in that particular week and year. This week's show is from September 20th, 1980. Then join us for The Beatles Show, Sunday night at 11. 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Right now, it's Aha here on Cool 98.3.

Robert Palmer here on Cool 98.3. I've seen this movie already, and I absolutely love it. It is so good. It's definitely on my list of horror movies that I actually like, which is rare, because I don't really like horror movies. I think they're a little too scary, but this one I thought was really good. It's the movie Buddy, and it has officially passed 20 million at the domestic box office. And apparently they made it on a budget of just $3 million. Yeah, they just profited $17 million off of this movie. And it's getting some heat from parents, though, because the basis of the movie is that it's a horror movie of a children's TV show hosted by an orange unicorn named Buddy. And that's the nightmare of it. And apparently parents aren't really looking into this movie very

Well, and they're actually taking their kids to the screenings. It's causing a lot of controversy there. Here's the thing. Parents could just read about the movie before they go to it. Do they not do that anymore? Do parents not read that? Yeah, just an idea for you. Maybe read about the movie before you go to it. And it was directed by Casper Kelly. I'm telling you right now, it is quite the movie. You know, I don't really like horror movies, but this one was just had so many twists and turns in it. I didn't know what to expect. And so I wouldn't be surprised if this continued to climb in the box office. It's past 20 million. I'm curious to see what the final numbers will be for that. And right now, it's Wild Cherry here on Cool 98.3.

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0: Hall & Oates here on Cool 98.3. You lived it, we play it. Lainey Jackson here, but I am getting ready to head out for the night. But before I go, I have one last look at your weather around the corner here on Cool 98.3.
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We've got the soundtrack to those glory days. Cold Ivy 8.3, where you lived it and we